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2: Keir Starmer says Europe must move at pace to bolster its own defence. It's as the PM talked up the benefits of joining the EU's £78 billion loan for Ukraine.
3: So it's vital that we work with international leaders on both fronts. So today I'll be discussing Ukraine and what more we can do to support Ukraine and make sure that we get the lasting peace that we need.
2: The Prime Minister said UK involvement in the scheme was in the national interest and would help create jobs at home as well as supporting Kiev. Pop star Britney Spears has pleaded guilty to a lesser wet reckless charge in a California DUI case, avoiding jail time. Her lawyer entered the plea on her behalf, with the court ordering probation, fines and mandatory treatment after her March arrest. Prosecutors say the deal reflects a first-time offence with no crash or injuries, but stress she must fully comply to avoid reoffending. The man who was charged after an alleged bomb hoax at a Peter Kay show has been ordered to leave the courtroom. It's been reported that 19-year-old Omar Majed of Graham Road, Birmingham, was repeatedly asked to sit down in court and had to be escorted out after shouting about his bail conditions. The case will be heard in the Crown Court at the start of June. Food prices here in the UK could be 50% higher by November. That's compared to levels at the start of the cost of living crisis in mid-2021. The Energy and Climate Intelligence Unit says it's a combination of extreme weather and global supply disruptions. And AI chatbots that sound friendlier might actually make more mistakes. That's according to a study by the Oxford Internet Institute. Lujain Ibrahim led the study.
4: It can be easy to forget that, they are chatbots after all. 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They're not trained in the same way. They maybe like don't care about us in the same way. And just like kind of keep our guard up.
2: It warns bots with warmer personalities were more likely to tell people what they wanted to hear. 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
2: A driver has ploughed into people in the centre of the German city of Leipzig today, leaving two people dead. The city's fire service director, Axel Schuh, said that another two people were seriously injured and taken to hospitals. He said that around 20 additional people were affected without offering details. Three people have died and at least three more are ill after a suspected disease outbreak on a cruise ship. Matthew Dudley has more.
3: One of those ill is a British tourist who has been treated in hospital in South Africa, and there has been one case of hantavirus confirmed by the UN's health agency. The suspected outbreak was reported on the Dutch-flagged passenger cruise ship MV Hondius, which was sailing from Argentina to Cape Verde. Hantavirus can cause respiratory issues and can be fatal.
2: The Metropolitan Police say a 46-year-old man and a 38-year-old woman have been arrested on suspicion of arson with intent to endanger life over a fire at a memorial wall in Golders Green on April the 27th. The arrests are part of an ongoing counter-terrorism policing investigation following the reported attack on the memorial wall in Limes Avenue. The wall contains pictures of protesters who were allegedly killed by the Iranian state in January. Three people who suffered minor injuries in an explosion at a house in Bristol are no longer being treated in hospital. A major incident was declared by Avon and Somerset Police after two people died following an explosion at an address on Sterne Court Road at around 6:30 a.m. on Sunday. A man, woman and child understood to have been inside the same property as the man and woman who died at the time of the explosion were taken to hospital but did not need to remain there overnight. And there is soon to be a new member of the royal family. It's today been announced that Princess Eugenie is pregnant with her third child. She confirmed it with a post on social media, and the king is said to be delighted with the news. That's the latest from Radio News Hub. I'm Johnny Holmes.
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2: Keir Starmer says Europe must move at pace to bolster its own defence. It's as the PM talked up the benefits of joining the EU's £78 billion loan for Ukraine.
3: So it's vital that we work with international leaders on both fronts. So today I'll be discussing Ukraine and what more we can do to support Ukraine and make sure that we get the lasting peace that we need.
2: The Prime Minister said UK involvement in the scheme was in the national interest and would help create jobs at home as well as supporting Kiev. Pop star Britney Spears has pleaded guilty to a lesser wet reckless charge in a California DUI case, avoiding jail time. Her lawyer entered the plea on her behalf, with the court ordering probation, fines and mandatory treatment after her March arrest. Prosecutors say the deal reflects a first-time offence with no crash or injuries, but stress she must fully comply to avoid reoffending. The man who was charged after an alleged bomb hoax at a Peter Kay show has been ordered to leave the courtroom. It's been reported that 19-year-old Omar Majed of Graham Road, Birmingham, was repeatedly asked to sit down in court and had to be escorted out after shouting about his bail conditions. The case will be heard in the Crown Court at the start of June. Food prices here in the UK could be 50% higher by November. That's compared to levels at the start of the cost of living crisis in mid-2021. The Energy and Climate Intelligence Unit says it's a combination of extreme weather and global supply disruptions. And AI chatbots that sound friendlier might actually make more mistakes. That's according to a study by the Oxford Internet Institute. Lujain Ibrahim led the study.
4: It can be easy to forget that, they are chatbots after all. They're not maybe, like our friends or our therapists. They're not trained in the same way. They maybe don't care about us in the same way. And just kind of keep our guard up.
2: It warns bots with warmer personalities were more likely to tell people what they wanted to hear. From Radio News Hub, I'm Johnny Holmes.
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2: A driver has ploughed into people in the centre of the German city of Leipzig today, leaving two people dead. The city's fire service director, Axel Schuh, said that another two people were seriously injured and taken to hospitals. He said that around 20 additional people were affected without offering details. Three people have died and at least three more are ill after a suspected disease outbreak on a cruise ship. Matthew Dudley has more.
3: One of those ill is a British tourist who has been treated in hospital in South Africa, and there's been one case of hantavirus confirmed by the UN's health agency. The suspected outbreak was reported on the Dutch-flagged passenger cruise ship MV Hondius, which was sailing from Argentina to Cape Verde. Hantavirus can cause respiratory issues and can be fatal.
2: The Metropolitan Police say a 46-year-old man and a 38-year-old woman have been arrested on suspicion of arson with intent to endanger life over a fire at a memorial wall in Golders Green on April the 27th. The arrests are part of an ongoing counter-terrorism policing investigation following the reported attack on the memorial wall in Limes Avenue. The wall contains pictures of protesters who were allegedly killed by the Iranian state in January. Three people who suffered minor injuries in an explosion at a house in Bristol are no longer being treated in hospital. A major incident was declared by Avon and Somerset Police after two people died following an explosion at an address on Stern Court Road at around 6:30 a.m. on Sunday. A man, woman and child understood to have been inside the same property as the man and woman who died at the time of the explosion were taken to hospital but did not need to remain there overnight. And there is soon to be a new member of the royal family. It's today been announced that Princess Eugenie is pregnant with her third child. She confirmed it with a post on social media, and the King is said to be delighted with the news. That's the latest from Radio News Hub. I'm Johnny Holmes.
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2: The United Arab Emirates have come under drone and missile attacks by Iran, while they also continue to threaten ships going through the Strait of Hormuz. It's the first time that the UAE has come under attack since the ceasefire took effect early last month. It's after two US-flagged cargo ships passed through the key oil shipping route as President Donald Trump pushes to reopen it. A British crew member is in need of urgent medical care following a suspected hantavirus outbreak on a cruise ship in the Atlantic Ocean. Three people have died with two cases of the virus confirmed, one British passenger receiving care in South Africa and a Dutch woman who passed away last week. The Oceanwide Expeditions cruise was sailing from Argentina to Cape Verde. Two people have been arrested on suspicion of arson after a fire at a Jewish memorial wall in Golders Green. Police received reports of a fire on the site last Monday, although the memorial itself was not damaged. It says Downing Street hosts senior figures from across public life to drive forward a society-wide approach to tackle anti-Semitism. As exam season gets underway, parents are being urged to check in on their children. There were almost 1,700 contacts to Childline about exam stress in the past year. Barry Laker is from the NSPCC.
3: We find that young people will always look at the young person that they know who is the most advanced academically, and they'll compare themselves against that person, and they'll see themselves as a failure as a result, and that's really not the case.
2: Elsewhere, nearly half of children are experiencing harm online, such as exposure to violent or hateful content. That's according to a new Internet Matters report. We warn that a third of children are also managing to bypass age checks. Katie Freeman-Tyler from Internet Matters gives parents some advice.
4: There's a really crucial and important role for parents in children and young people's online lives, so keeping those open communications is an important part of that.
2: And comedian Bill Bailey and broadcaster Richard Osman are among the stars receiving honours at Windsor Castle today. They're among 67 people due to receive them from the Princess Royal, along with celebrity chef Marcus Waring and Olympic climbing champion Toby Roberts. From Radio News Hub, I'm Frankie Hersine.
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5: Good morning. Welcome to Tuesday. I hope you had a brilliant bank holiday weekend. Off we set sail then into a brand new week. 4 days, we can do that. Coming up, music to play you from Bon Jovi. Also, Dana Dawson and a triple play from Roachford, Somber and First Luther Vandross and Janet Jackson.
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0: It's Roachford and Cuddly Toy playing at Bucks Radio, the station that loves Bucks. Before that, Somba and Luther Vandross and Janet Jackson. Hopefully you were listening to us yesterday here at Bucks Radio and you enjoyed our Let's Go Retro, the 80s bank holiday. Nothing but 80s music right across the day. Some brilliant tunes that we haven't played for ages. And if you did enjoy it, don't forget, more 80s music coming your way this Friday from 7. Let's Go Retro, the 80s, 7 through till 10. If 90s is more your bag, it's Saturday from 7 you want to be listening. Talking of 80s music, I've got music on the way from the Bangles, also Jack Savaretti and Bon Jovi. It's My Life plays next.
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Dana Dawson and Three is Family playing at Bucks Radio, the station that loves Bucks. Ben's Big Breakfast for a Tuesday morning. Remember, it's Tuesday. Of course, we had the bank holiday yesterday and it gets very confusing with a bank holiday Monday. 5th of May today, Cinco de Mayo, not Mexican Independence Day, that's September. It basically marks Mexico beating the French in 1862. Also, National Cartoonist Day today. Perfect for doing impressions. I won't, because I bore you there with those most days. And perfect as well if you like sketching. So one thing I can't do very well is draw. I wish I could. It's also National Hoagie Day today as well. Sub, bap, roll, whatever you call it. You can celebrate that today by having one. Music on the way from the Bangles right now. This is Jack Savaretti, and I hear you calling at Bucks Radio.

0: It's the Bangles and Walk Like an Egyptian playing at Bucks Radio, the station that loves Bucks. Ben's Big Breakfast and, of course, the Bucks Bear has been busy over the bank holiday weekend out and about on the road with Perry's this year, visiting as many fetes and events in the county as possible. A few more to come as well after the Bear visited Longwick Village Fete over the bank holiday weekend. Apparently, the Bear enjoyed the Morris dancing. There was a dog show there as well, children's entertainment. Next chance to see the Bear, well, all over the place, actually. On Sunday, the 10th of May, this coming Sunday, a netball festival inspired by Kate Miles, a Bucks mother living with incurable breast cancer, who has raised over £65,000 so far to combat the disease. There's a tournament taking place at Aylesbury High School this coming Sunday, which the Bear is going to be attending, maybe playing, who knows? And then a little bit later down the line, 16th of May, you can catch the Bear at St Mary's C Combined School Fete. That's from 1 through until 4. You can check the Bear's diary, and of course, you can get the Bear along to your event free of charge for charity or not-for-profit organisations. Get in touch via the website bucks.radio or via our app. Justin Timberlake on the way, and CC Peniston's Finally from the 90s coming next.
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That's Paul Simon and You Can Call Me Al playing at Bucks Radio, the station that loves Bucks. Ben's Big Breakfast on the way. Music from Toni Braxton first. This is Billie Eilish and What Was I Made For at Bucks Radio.

0: Billie Eilish and What Was I Made For, playing at Bucks Radio, the station that loves Bucks. It's Ben's Big Breakfast Tuesday morning, the 5th of May, fast approaching 7 o'clock. We've got your Bucks update on the way. And coming up after 7, the Birthday Club. If it is your birthday today, hopefully somebody's nominated you, or indeed you've nominated yourself. You can do that, you know. Just head to bucks.radio, tell us when your birthday is, give us a bit of detail. If there's a message for somebody else as well, you can leave that there. We mention those each and every morning around about 7:45. Get a mention, get into the draw to win £50 to spend at the works. And also after 7 this morning, the return of Bear Cubs. This morning we're with the pupils from Whitchurch Combined School, Year 3. The question this morning, it's one we've all pondered. If you had a giant spaghetti noodle for a pet, what would you do with it? The answer to that coming up shortly.
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2: With your Bucks update, I'm Joshua Smith. A man's been sent to prison for Class A drug supply. Vasil Liluan Gramanda, aged 26, of New Street in Aylesbury, pleaded guilty to one count of possession with intent to supply, one count of acquiring, using or possessing criminal property, and one count of concealing, disguising, converting, transferring or removing criminal property. He's been sentenced to 2 years and 2 months in prison. The Care Quality Commission has upgraded the overall rating of Mandeville Grange Nursing Home, based in Aylesbury, from inadequate to good following an inspection in March. The service, run by Mandeville Care Services, is a nursing home providing care and support to older people, including those living with dementia. The CQC carried out the inspection to follow up on the progress of improvements it told the service to make after previously taking enforcement action. The service is no longer in special measures. And Buckinghamshire Council is inviting expressions of interest from those with land and large gardens available for tree planting to help realise the ambition of the Bucks Tree Mission. It aims to plant over 500,000 trees by 2031, one for every resident living in Buckinghamshire. Your latest weather's on the way next after the national headlines.
3: The United Arab Emirates have come under drone and missile attacks by Iran. Lucy Gormanley has more.
4: It's the first time the UAE has come under attack since the ceasefire took effect early last month. It also follows two US-flagged cargo ships passing through the key oil shipping route, but the move, aimed at freeing around 2,000 vessels stranded there, has shaken the fragile ceasefire, with the US also destroying several Iranian boats.
3: Downing Street will host talks on driving anti-Semitism out of society today. It's after a number of attacks on Jewish communities in recent weeks. Most recently, two people have been arrested on suspicion of arson after a fire at a Jewish memorial wall in Golders Green. A British crew member on a cruise is in a critical but stable condition following a suspected hantavirus outbreak. So far, three people have died. And Manchester Airport has been ranked the worst in the UK for flight delays, but a spokesperson says it's often affected by factors out of their control. From Radio News Hub, I'm Frankie Hairsine.
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1: With Radley Aylesbury. 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
2: Highs of 16 degrees today across Buckinghamshire. Some light cloud and a gentle breeze. There might be a little bit of sunshine peeking through and the odd scattered shower later on, but nothing that's going to last particularly long. Overnight, a low of 7 degrees.
1: Waking Bucks up.
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5: Good morning and welcome to Tuesday, start of a four-day week. Not too bad. Well, I'm assuming you had the bank holiday Monday off. Hopefully you did. If you didn't, I apologise. Coming up, we've got the very latest traffic and travel. Also, music from the likes of Sienna Spyro. The Bear Cubs are lined up too. And we'll kick off with music from Cameo back to 1986. 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

0: It's Sabrina Carpenter's Bad Charm playing at Bucks Radio, the station that loves Bucks. Before that, one hit wonder from Cameo. I think it was 86. That was Word Up.
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0: Hope you're well this morning, the day after the bank holiday weekend, first of two in May, isn't it? Hopefully you've got the other one off as well. Certainly if you didn't have the day off yesterday. I had an okay bank holiday weekend, bit of a mixed one, actually. I broke my finger playing cricket on Saturday. Just what they call a tuft fracture. I've done far worse in my list catalogue, maybe, of sporting injuries over the years, so this one's a bit of a four-week thing.

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8: Morning, busy as usual in the Oxford Road in Aylesbury. We've also got some traffic now on the Wendover Road near the roundabout and the work there at the Hampden Hall development. The Tring Road in Aylesbury at the New Road Junction and Bed Grove, a little bit stop-start in places. Again, no more than we expect for this time of day. In Buckingham, we've got the road closure still in the centre, Cornwall's Meadow towards Bridge Street. Any updates? Call the Jamline, Aylesbury 92 99 29.

0: It's Travis and Driftwood playing at Bucks Radio, the station that loves Bucks. It's Ben's Big Breakfast. I've got music on the way from a chap who lives in Princess Risborough very shortly after Sienna Spyro's latest one.
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0: All right, so all this week with the pupils from Whitchurch Year 3, and the questions on this feature just get better and better. I can't take the plaudits for the questions either. It's not me. I wish it was. I wouldn't ask questions as good as this, though. If you had a giant spaghetti noodle for a pet, what would you do with it? Go.
3: I would feed it carrots and peppers, and I would take it for walks, and I would let it sleep on the floor.
4: Maybe I could feed it other noodles, and then it can grow longer, then it would reach to the moon.
5: And then I would let it sleep in a bowl of spaghetti.
6: I'm going to pet it. Why wouldn't I? I'll walk it, and I'll probably make it grow even longer. And because I haven't had the thanks.
0: Well, there you go, you see. I mean, some brilliant suggestions right there. If I had a giant spaghetti noodle as a pet, what would I do with it? I'm not quite sure, but it would be a good way to pass the time. Because it's a spaghetti. Oh, never mind.
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0: It's Jamiroquai and Love Philosophy playing at Bucks Radio, the station that loves Bucks. Ben's Big Breakfast for a Tuesday morning. That was the first gig I ever went to, actually, Jamiroquai. And used to do a lot of running past JK's house back in the day. Sounds like I'm a stalker, but I'm not. I used to run past and just have a little nose up his driveway just to see if any of his flash sports cars were parked outside. Definitely not a stalker, although having said that now, I am making things sound a lot worse for myself.
1: 1, 2, 3, 4, come on baby, say you love me, 5, 6, 7, 9.
0: Just a runner who enjoys a nose, that's all. If you're listening, JK.

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7: I'm Joe Skelton. In the Premier League, Man City have cut the gap to 5 points with a thrilling 3-3 draw with Everton. Jeremy Doku netting a 97-minute equaliser. Earlier, Nottingham Forest beat Chelsea 3-1 at Stamford Bridge to move 6 points clear of the drop zone. In the Scottish Premier League, Hearts beat Rangers 2-1 to move 3 points clear of Celtic with 3 games to go. In non-league, Winslow United beat Cotswolds 2-0 to secure promotion to Step 4. And in snooker World Championship, Wu Yais becomes the second youngest person to lift the World Championship, beating Sean Murphy 18-17 in a thrilling final.
0: Travel.
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8: Wind of a bypass onto that London Road, looking very heavy this morning. Ellen Road, Cold Harbour roundabout on that Hartwell Bend as you're coming out of Aylesbury. On the Oxford Road, it's bumper to bumper. Fleet Marston into Wadston building up. You've got the usual hot spots this time of the morning. Horse and Jockey Pit is a little bit weighty. The Holiday Inn Junction on the Tring Road and the Gyratory building up as well this morning.
0: Weather.
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6: Highs of 16 degrees today across Buckinghamshire. Some light cloud and a gentle breeze. There might be a little bit of sunshine peeking through and the odd scattered shower later on, but nothing that's going to last particularly long. Overnight, a low of 7 degrees.

David Gray's Babylon playing at Bucks Radio, the station that loves Bucks. Ben's Big Breakfast for a Tuesday morning. Reading in the news that a bear has broken into a car in America. A parked car, ignored everything, didn't touch the electronics, didn't do any damage, just demolished a stash of sweets. So even bears are stress eating nowadays. And apparently a man has sued after being added to a WhatsApp group and can't escape it. A story of a man in Europe who's reportedly taking legal action after being added to a group chat he couldn't leave due to admin restrictions. Not a group chat, really. That's captivity, isn't it? I'm in so many WhatsApp groups, and I've got to be honest here, and I apologise if you're in one of those with me and you wonder why I never reply. Most of them are on mute. Obviously not the Bucks Radio one, though. Always watching that.

In Excess, a new sensation playing at Bucks Radio, the station that loves Bucks. Before that, Tate McRae and Greedy. All right, birthday club time. If it's your birthday today, stand by, pin back your lug holes. You could be getting a mention, and if you do, you're a step closer to winning the £50 to spend at the Works of Aylesbury and Wickham. And I'm sure you know by now, I mean, if you listen to this show, you will. Yes, you can get your sweet treats, as you would expect, at the Works, but you can now get pizza too. So that £50 is going to go a long way to a lovely birthday treat, isn't it? So if you haven't yet registered for this, whether you want to nominate yourself, whether you want to nominate the rest of the family, friend, work colleague, get it done. It's the easiest chance to win here on Bucks Radio. Going into the draw is Sophie Ng. Sophie celebrating her 18th birthday today. Sophie, have an absolutely brilliant day. And also a very happy birthday to Hayley Lee. Happy birthday to you, Hayley, with lots of love from all the family. Message your birthday details to me via the birthday club page at bucks.radio, and we could be giving you a mention very soon. I will

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10: That Wendover bypass onto London Road, still very heavy as the Selham Road Cold Harbour roundabout as you're heading out of town. On that Oxford Road, it's bumper to bumper. The Hampden Hall development roundabout on the Wendover Road to the Bedgrove roundabout, very heavy as well, as is that gyratory building up. Fleetmaston into Wadston and Berryfield's Hayden Hill into town. The Buckingham Road, quite heavy as well, coming in on that Horston jockey bit. Sluggish, and that Tring Road at the Holiday Inn Junction also playing up. Plus Churchill Avenue onto Mandeville Road is weighty.

Whenever I hear that song now, I just think of Jumanji. You know, the fight dance scenes. It's Big Mountain and Baby, I Love Your Way playing at Bucks Radio, the station that loves Bucks. Ben's Big Breakfast Fast approaching 8 o'clock. We've got Ben's Top 10 on the way very shortly. We'll also delve into the What's On Diary for you as well. See what's happening this week if you've got a bit of time to spare. And your Bucks update for 8 is on the way after this from Teddy Swims. It's Mr. Know-It-All at Bucks Radio.

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2: With your Bucks update, I'm Joshua Smith. An Aylesbury man will serve prison time over drug offences. Fazil Luan Gramada, aged 26, of New Street, was sentenced to 2 years and 2 months in prison. He pleaded guilty to one count of possession with intent to supply a controlled drug of Class A, namely cocaine, one count of acquiring, using or possessing criminal property, and a count of concealing, disguising, converting, transferring or removing criminal property. The Care Quality Commission has upgraded the overall rating of Mandeville Grange Nursing Home based in Aylesbury from inadequate to good. It follows an inspection in March, which means the service is no longer in special measures. The centre is a nursing home providing care and support to older people, including those living with dementia. The CQC carried out the inspection to follow up on the progress of improvements it told them to make after previously taking enforcement action. And Buckinghamshire Healthcare Trust are celebrating a milestone. This year marks 25 years since internationally educated nurses from the Philippines first joined, choosing the Trust as their place of work and Buckinghamshire as the place to build their lives and raise their families. Over the last 25 years, nurses from the Philippines have played an important role across the Trust, contributing to ward culture, supporting teams and providing high quality care for patients. Your latest weather's on the way next after the national headlines.
3: The United Arab Emirates have come under fire from Iran for the first time since the ceasefire took effect last month. Lucy Gormanley has the details.
4: The attack came as Donald Trump pushed to reopen the Strait of Hormuz, with the American military destroying several Iranian small boats. Around 2,000 vessels have been stranded in the key waterway, although two US-flagged cargo ships have passed through. Iranian authorities say any force that attempts to enter the strait will be targeted.
3: Two people have been arrested on suspicion of arson after a fire at a Jewish memorial wall in Golders Green. Police received reports of a fire on the site last Monday. Two men accused of murdering disgraced Lost Prophet singer Ian Watkins are due to go on trial today. Rashid Goodell, who's 25, and 43-year-old Samuel Dodsworth are charged with Watkins' murder at HMP Wakefield last October. And 22-year-old Wuitz is the new snooker world champion after holding his nerve in a deciding frame shootout against Sean Murphy. From Radio News Hub, I'm Frankie Hersine.
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1: 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Weather always looks better through a Radley window.
2: Highs of 16 degrees today across Buckinghamshire. Some light cloud and a gentle breeze. There might be a little bit of sunshine peeking through and the odd scattered shower later on, but nothing that's going to last particularly long. Overnight, a low of 7 degrees.
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5: Good morning. It's just gone 8 o'clock Tuesday morning. I hope you're well. I hope you had a brilliant bank holiday weekend and you are ready and raring to go. Whether you're on the school run or getting back into work, I've got the music you need for your Tuesday morning. ABC, Dua Lipa, and Take That, all on the way after 90s Olive.
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0: Don't mind telling you, I'm broadcasting in a bit of pain this morning. I got a tuft fracture of my finger. Sounds like nothing, but it's very, very painful. I did it on Saturday playing cricket. Got a cricket ball right on the end of the finger. And, well, I didn't go to A&E initially because, you know, I like to be a big, brave soldier. I finished the game as well. Just thought it was, a little bit of swelling, a little bit of bruising there. And then didn't sleep at all on Saturday night. And I thought, yeah, probably a good thing to do. Get along to the hospital. Sunday morning, yeah, it turns out after an X-ray, I've got a little fracture in there. So I've got it all splintered and stuff now. But I must just say, hats off to our NHS. What would we do without them? They were absolutely brilliant from start to finish. And even, this is a new thing, I don't know, because I've been in hospitals quite a lot. I get injured.

0: My ring finger on my right hand. It's just out of play, really. But feel free to send any sympathy. Need some of that. Not getting any at home. Right, on the way, we've got Ben's Top 10 also coming up. Music from Dua Lipa and ABC, The Look of Love, plays in moments.
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6: Oxford Road, bumper to bumper, in and out of town, around that Ellen Road and Cold Harbour roundabout, Fleetmaston into Wadston, very heavy, as is Berrifield to Haydon Hill. Bitten a little bit weighty, Buckingham Road into the Horse and Jockey, also busy in that Wendover Road, particularly from Bedgrove roundabout into the Gyratory. Marraway Station Road also busy, Terrick roundabout approach from Risborough Road, and the Great Missenden approach on the 413 London Road also very busy this morning. Usual school hotspots as well.
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0: It's Oasis and Roll With It playing at Bucks Radio. It's Ben's Big Breakfast for a Tuesday morning. I know a very bad dad joke about that song, but I'm not going to do it because you probably know it already, don't you? And I don't like to be, you know, too guessable on this show. You know the joke, don't you? Oasis soup. You got to roll with it. Oh, I've just done it. Just done it.
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0: Ever predictable me. At the top 10 this morning, after telling you I've broken my finger, it's the top 10 things people say when you've broken your finger. In the number 10, at least it's not your leg. Yes, exactly right. At least it is not my leg. In number 9, can you still type and text? Yes. I only ever use 2 fingers for that. I'm not a touch typist. In the 8, ooh, can I see it? Some people say that, some people don't want to see. I always find I kind of, the people who I think don't want to see it do want to see it, and then the people who I think do want to see how bad it looks, I then show, and then they're, you know, going green in the face. If you do want to see it, let me know. I'll put it on the Ben's Big Breakfast Facebook page. In at 7, bet that hurt. No, it didn't. It was actually felt like a little gentle tickle. Yeah, it was very, very nice. In at number 6, how did you do it? Followed by me having to relive my stupidity in great detail. In at number 5, you're milking that a bit. I'm really not. In at 4, you should have put ice on it straight away. Brilliant. That's all I did on Sunday. Got no peas left in the freezer now. In at number 3, my cousin broke theirs and it never healed properly. Why would you say that? I've already got a gammy finger on my left hand. I'm hoping this one's not going to match up, so I've got a matching one on the right hand. In number 2, are you still coming to work? Yeah? Yes, I'm here. Sadly, my job does not require that particular finger. And in at number 1, on the top 10 things people say to you when you've broken your finger, at least you've got 9 others. That is top tier support. Thank you so much for that. There you go. That was this morning's top 10. Hopefully you are in fine fettle and good nick this morning. If you too have broken anything over the bank holiday weekend, I hope it's not as painful as my finger. Right now, here's the Kid Laroi and Justin Bieber. This is Stay at Bucks Radio.

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6: I'm Joe Skelton. In the Premier League, Man City have cut the gap to 5 points with a thrilling 3-3 draw with Everton. Jeremy Doku netting a 97-minute equaliser. Earlier, Nottingham Forest beat Chelsea 3-1 at Stamford Bridge to move 6 points clear of the drop zone. In the Scottish Premier League, Hearts beat Rangers 2-1 to move 3 points clear of Celtic with 3 games to go. In non-league, Winslow United beat Cotswolds 2-0 to secure promotion to Step 4. And in Snooker World Championship, Wu Yais becomes the second youngest person to lift the World Championship, beating Sean Murphy 18-17 in a thrilling final.
0: Travel.
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7: Heavy traffic into Tame on that 418, and at the other end, Hartwell Bend, Cold Harbour and Ellen Road and the Fowler Road Junction, all busy in and out of town. The Berrifields from Fleet Marston into Haydon Hill, heavy, as is the Buckingham Road to the Horse and Jockey. Bit from Mike Griffin Way, Holcott looking very busy as well. Bit of a knock on the Bedgrove Junction on the Tring Road, not helping this morning. The Bedgrove roundabout to Wendover Road to the Gyratium, Walton Street, all very heavy, as is Oxford, Oakfield Road, sorry, and Stocklake Junction. And Monk's Rispa very busy on the 4010 as well.
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5: Highs of 16 degrees today across Buckinghamshire. Some light cloud and a gentle breeze. There might be a little bit of sunshine peeking through and the odd scattered shower later on, but nothing that's going to last particularly long. Overnight, a low of 7 degrees.

0: It's Natasha Bedingfield and Unwritten playing at Bucks Radio, the station that loves Bucks. It's Ben's Big Breakfast for a Tuesday morning. Hopefully you had a good bank holiday weekend. It is a bit of a shock to the system having to come back into work today, isn't it? But if you have got the rest of the week off, maybe you're looking for things to do.
1: 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What's on?
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0: Couple of events today at Buckinghamshire New University in Aylesbury. You've got the Games Club, which takes place today. If you fancy going along and having a bit of a game, 10:30 till 12:30. Loads and loads of stuff and loads of games available there. And if you just want to pop along from a chat, of course, you're welcome to do that too. They've also got their Community Crafty Tuesday going on there as well on Walton Street. 10:30 through until 12:30, a free drop-in group for all crafters of all experiences. And, of course, continuing the Florence Nightingale Hospice Charity Forever Flowers display, that one over at Wadsden Manor. You can find out more details about that. And actually, one more, if you do love your games, well, your quid's in today, because you've got the board game night taking place at the Dinton Hermit. That is from 7 o'clock this evening. And again, if you want to find out more details about that, it is all there on our website. Right, this is an absolute corker from the 90s, courtesy of the Lars. It's There She Goes at Bucks Radio.

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6: Oxford Road has calmed down, a bit of a knock on Bellingham Way through Broughton as you're coming into the Stocklake Junction bit, and very heavy as you're coming onto the Burton roundabout. Horse and Jockey, very weighty from Buckingham Road as well. Boroughfield's Haydon Hill, quite bunged up as all well. The approach to Tame roundabout on that 418, also busy. St Mary's Church roundabout onto Lower Road, but the schools there all busy, as is the usual school hotspots at this time of the morning.

Do you know what? The first time I heard that song on Buck's radio, I genuinely thought something had gone wrong with the computer. I thought, you know, someone had put 50p in the meter or something. It's like, oh, it's running out of power. It's running out of power. No. Oh, that's how it does end. Oh, okay, brilliant. I understand. I don't fall for it now, obviously, because I've heard that song many a time. Chapel Roan and Good Luck Babe playing at Buck's Radio, the station that loves Bucks. It is Ben's Big Breakfast. Don't forget, if you want to keep up to date with what's going on the show, if you want to send me any messages, of course, you can do that via our Facebook page, Ben's Big Breakfast. If you're on Facebook, just search for that. And of course, you can get involved. Always good on a sort of a Thursday when we put up the post for the weekend roll call. If you've got any shout outs for the weekend, then that is your place to be. Fast approaching 9 o'clock. After nine, I want to tell you how you can be a winner here on Bucks Radio. We've got a brand new competition which is coming next week, which I've got all the details for you for, and the Tour de Vale, which will be here in absolutely no time at all. We're pretty much a month away now, and I did say this would come around quickly. I'll give you all the details on that. Maybe you've not heard, or maybe you're yet to make a decision as to whether you're going to do it or not. I'll help push you in the right direction after the update for nine. And first, this from David Bowie.

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2: With your Bucks updates, I'm Joshua Smith. A man's been sent to prison for Class A drug supply. Vasil Liluan Gramanda, aged 26, of New Street in Aylesbury, pleaded guilty to one count of possession with intent to supply, one count of acquiring, using or possessing criminal property, and one count of concealing, disguising, converting, transferring or removing criminal property. He's been sentenced to 2 years and 2 months in prison. The Care Quality Commission has upgraded the overall rating of Mandeville Grange Nursing Home, based in Aylesbury, from inadequate to good following inspection in March. The service, run by Mandeville Care Services, is a nursing home providing care and support to older people, including those living with dementia. The CQC carried out the inspection to follow up on the progress of improvements it told the service to make after previously taking enforcement action. The service is no longer in special measures. And Buckinghamshire Healthcare Trust are celebrating a milestone. This year marks 25 years since internationally educated nurses from the Philippines first joined, choosing the Trust as their place of work and Buckinghamshire as the place to build their lives and raise their families. Over the last 25 years, nurses from the Philippines have played an important role across the Trust, contributing to ward culture, supporting teams and providing high quality care for patients. Your latest weather's on the way next after the national headlines.
3: The United Arab Emirates have come under drone and missile attacks by Iran, while they're also continuing to threaten ships going through the Strait of Hormuz. Lucy Gormanley has more.
4: It's the first time the UAE has come under attack since the ceasefire took effect early last month. It also follows two US-flagged cargo ships passing through the key oil shipping route as President Donald Trump pushed to reopen it. But the move, aimed at freeing around 2,000 vessels stranded there, has shaken the fragile ceasefire, with the US also destroying several Iranian boats.
3: Downing Street will host talks on driving anti-Semitism out of society today, after a number of attacks on Jewish communities in recent weeks. A British crew member on a cruise is in a critical but stable condition following a suspected hantavirus outbreak. So far, three people have died. And the head of NHS England has urged members of the public to consider volunteering with the service. Sir Jim Mackey says it could make a powerful contribution to the future of the NHS. From Radio News Hub, I'm Frankie Hersein.
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1: 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Windows, doors and conservatories for all seasons.
2: Highs of 16 degrees today across Buckinghamshire. Some light cloud and a gentle breeze. There might be a little bit of sunshine peeking through and the odd scattered shower later on, but nothing that's going to last particularly long. Overnight, a low of 7 degrees.
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5: 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Welcome to Bucks Radio. Thank you for choosing Ben's Big Breakfast to start your Tuesday. We'll chat Torda Vale in this hour, and I'll also tell you about a big competition which we've got coming next week after a triple play from Corinne Bailey-Ray, Alex Warren, and first up, back to the 90s with Erasure.
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0: That is Corinne Bailey Ray and Put Your Records On, playing at Bucks Radio, the station that loves Bucks. 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
0: Oh, yes, we love it when you win stuff here at Bucks Radio. And next week, we are going to give you the chance to win family tickets to the Odds Farm Park near Wickham, where they're getting set for their May half-term hoedown. Now, this runs from the 23rd of May until Sunday the 31st. There's live entertainment, shows every day featuring Outlaw Odd Socks and Stocking Foot Sal. I'm intrigued. Sheep shearing demonstrations as the flock gets ready for summer. You can also meet the farm's rare breeds, including cows, pigs, goats, rabbits, guinea pigs and donkeys. There's Wild West crafts as well, such as make your own cowboy hat, headbands and badges, traditional outdoor games and outdoor adventure play, mini golf and an indoor soft play barn. Perfect whatever the weather, and you know what the weather can be like. It's basically a 9-day bonanza packed with animal encounters and a Western themed excitement. The tickets are valid for the hoedown or until March 2027. You can find out more at bucks.radio and get set to win next week with Odds Farm Park and Bucks Radio. 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Music coming up from Harry Styles and Incognito, and a one-hit wonder from They Might Be Giants. 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
2: A lot of the roads calmed down already for this morning. Berrifield's Haydon Hill, however, still very heavy on that junction on the Vista Road. Horse and Jockey coming in on that Buckingham Road. And low on High Street, Exchange Street busy, as is White Hill down onto the Hen and Chickens. Fowler Road Junction a little bit built up, as is the gyratory. If you know of any other problems on the roads we're not talking about this morning, give us a call on the jam line. 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
3: Every Saturday morning on Buck

Incognito and Don't You Worry About a Thing, playing at Bucks Radio. It's good advice, that. There's no point worrying about it. You know, whatever that thing is, because I always find if I worry about something, 99% of the time, it's never as bad as you think it is. Before, look at me with the advice. Before that, Harry Styles and American Girls, and They Might Be Giants, Birdhouse in Your Soul. This next song, I feel like I've not played for so long, and I was having to think to myself, when I see songs crop up, and I think to myself, oh, I love this song. It was brilliant. It's 7 Years by Lucas Graham. And I had a little bet of myself, and I was like, it's probably, I don't know, 2020, something like that. 5, 6 years old. Try 10. We're going back 10 years for 7 years at Bucks Radio. Wow, I feel old.

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0: Got Bella Kay's I Love It, I Love It, I Love It playing in a minute, and Wax, Bridge to Your Heart. Before that, don't forget, still your opportunity to get involved in the final ever Bucks Radio Tour de Vale, Sunday the 7th of June. It is now Tuesday the May the 5th, so you know you haven't got much time left to get registered and to get that money rolling in. Choose your distance, 25, 45, 70 or 110k, all starting and finishing at Stoke Mandeville Stadium. 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I'm sure your presence would be gratefully appreciated. And don't forget, if you're cycling with your family, with your friends, with work colleagues, you'll be joining over 25,000 people who've done this over the years, and you'll be helping to raise even more than the £1 million, which has already been raised. 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

0: It's Wax and Bridge to Your Heart playing at Bucks Radio, the station that loves Bucks. That is just about it from me. Thank you for choosing Ben's Big Breakfast for your Tuesday morning. The Duke, Nathan, will be here from 10 with all the music you need to get you through the day. And of course, Wes back from 3, getting you home safely. I will leave you with music from Charlie Puth and Alana Miles, Black Velvet, plays in just a few moments' time. I'll catch you tomorrow from 6. Sit out.
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1: With your Bucks update, I'm Joshua Smith. An Aylesbury man will serve prison time over drug offences. Fazil Luan Gramada, aged 26, of New Street, was sentenced to 2 years and 2 months in prison. He pleaded guilty to one count of possession with intent to supply a controlled drug of Class A, namely cocaine, one count of acquiring, using or possessing criminal property, and a count of concealing, disguising, converting, transferring or removing criminal property. The Care Quality Commission has upgraded the overall rating of Mandeville Grange Nursing Home based in Aylesbury from inadequate to good. It follows an inspection in March, which means the service is no longer in special measures. The centre is a nursing home providing care and support to older people, including those living with dementia. The CQC carried out the inspection to follow up on the progress of improvements it told them to make after previously taking enforcement action. And Buckinghamshire Healthcare Trust are celebrating a milestone. This year marks 25 years since internationally educated nurses from the Philippines first joined, choosing the Trust as their place of work and Buckinghamshire as the place to build their lives and raise their families. Over the last 25 years, nurses from the Philippines have played an important role across the Trust, contributing to ward culture, supporting teams and providing high-quality care for patients. Your latest weather's on the way next, after the national headlines.
2: The United Arab Emirates have come under fire from Iran for the first time since the ceasefire took effect last month. Lucy Gorman-Lee has the details.
3: The attack came as Donald Trump pushed to reopen the Strait of Hormuz, with the American military destroying several Iranian small boats. Around 2,000 vessels have been stranded in the key waterway, although two US-flagged cargo ships have passed through. Iranian authorities say any force that attempts to enter the strait will be targeted.
2: Two people have been arrested on suspicion of arson after a fire at a Jewish memorial wall in Golders Green follows a stabbing rampage in the same area last week. Two men accused of murdering disgraced Lost Prophets singer Ian Watkins are due to go on trial today. The 25 and 43-year-olds are charged with Watkins' murder at HMP Wakefield last October. And around two pubs closed every day for the first 3 months of the year. That's according to the British Beer and Pub Association, who say that's 2,400 jobs lost. From Radio News Hub, I'm Frankie Hessein.
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1: Highs of 16 degrees today across Buckinghamshire. Some light cloud and a gentle breeze. There might be a little bit of sunshine peeking through and the odd scattered shower later on, but nothing that's going to last particularly long. Overnight, a low of 7 degrees.
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0: Nottinghamshire on a Tuesday morning that feels like a Monday for many, doesn't it? After the extra day off, the bank holiday weekend. Hope you had a good time, first of all. But it can be a struggle, can't it? Even after just one extra day being out of the routine. So if that is you, if you are just a little bit like bewildered still or not quite with it for a Tuesday morning, nearly said Monday then, just the thing on the 10:33 for one of the biggest selling rock bands in the world. So get you going, I promise. Looking forward to this just after 10:30. Also got that brand new super duet later this hour from Madonna with Sabrina Carpenter. But on the way, why you must be listening tomorrow morning to Ben's Big Breakfast for a very special treat at a very special price. All to come, along with Go West and Ella Langley soon.
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Bucks Radio playing Go West. Good morning from the station that loves Bucks. Ben, back tomorrow morning when you wake up with the big breakfast, including our latest deal of the day and a chance to, well, enjoy a very special treat for half price. Maybe someone's getting married, you know, they announced they're pregnant, perhaps it's a birthday, a big celebration, or just a little treat for them or you. Just maybe some friends getting together for a very nice afternoon, because you're going to enjoy afternoon tea for four at Burnham Beach's Hotel and Spa, and we will take care of half of the cost as our way of saying thanks for listening. A chance to relax and enjoy a selection of homemade finger sandwiches, cakes, scones and specialty tea in the beautiful surroundings of Burnham Beach's Hotel. Now, Ben will press go on these vouchers tomorrow. Make sure you're listening. I don't think they're going to last very long. This is a fantastic deal. Ordinarily, £130 for four people, but thanks to us, just £65 for all four of you. Find out more tomorrow morning on Ben's Big Breakfast, and our latest deal of the day with Burnham Beach's Hotel and Spa. And right now, this is Ella Langley. It's called Be Her, and it's playing on Bucks Radio. Good morning.

0: Nick Kershaw playing on Bucks Radio. Brace yourself, because our 10:33 is coming up, and it's one to really shift any lingering cobwebs after a bank holiday weekend. We're talking a British rock band who are up there among the biggest selling artists of all time, certainly in terms of their albums in their genre. They have been recognised as being one of only five rock bands with two original studio albums that have sold more than 10 million copies in the US. We are talking a couple of big old noisy anthems and a rock ballad for you as well. This morning's 10:33. Looking forward to this. Next.
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This morning's 10:33 from Sheffield's finest Def Leppard. Enjoy that. Pour Some Sugar on Me when Love and Hate Collide and Let's Get Rocked. I thought we'd get a few songs on just to make sure we're definitely fully awake and up and running for the first day back after the bank holiday weekend. Our 10:33 from Def Leppard this morning. But here comes something brand new, a new super duet from a couple of ladies who you may well have seen pictures at the Met Gala. Lots of pictures from this online, the papers from the event at the weekend, the glamorous to the outrageous, the wild and the wacky when it came to the various outfits. I think Heidi Klum turned up dressed as basically a marble statue. Katy Perry had a mask as part of her outfit. And then Madonna, like a nautical witch, an old sort of witch outfit with a very, almost like a ship on her head. Whilst Sabrina Carpenter, Hollywood glamour, literally her dress kind of made out of strips of film. Anyway, Madonna and Sabrina Carpenter have got together and this is huge right now. It's called Bring Your Love on Bucks Radio. Ask yourself.

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2: With your Bucks updates, I'm Joshua Smith. A man's been sent to prison for Class A drug supply. Vasil Liluan Gramanda, aged 26, of New Street in Aylesbury, pleaded guilty to one count of possession with intent to supply, one count of acquiring, using or possessing criminal property, and one count of concealing, disguising, converting, transferring or removing criminal property. He's been sentenced to 2 years and 2 months in prison. The Care Quality Commission has upgraded the overall rating of Mandeville Grange Nursing Home, based in Aylesbury, from inadequate to good following inspection in March. The service, run by Mandeville Care Services, is a nursing home providing care and support to older people, including those living with dementia. The CQC carried out the inspection to follow up on the progress of improvements it told the service to make after previously taking enforcement action. The service is no longer in special measures. And Buckinghamshire Healthcare Trust are celebrating a milestone. This year marks 25 years since internationally educated nurses from the Philippines first joined, choosing the Trust as their place of work and Buckinghamshire as the place to build their lives and raise their families. Over the last 25 years, nurses from the Philippines have played an important role across the Trust, contributing to ward culture, supporting teams and providing high quality care for patients. Your latest weather's on the way next after the national headlines.
3: The United Arab Emirates have come under drone and missile attacks by Iran, while they also continue to threaten ships going through the Strait of Hormuz. Lucy Gorman-Lee has more.
4: It's the first time the UAE has come under attack since the ceasefire took effect early last month. It also follows two US-flagged cargo ships passing through the key oil shipping route as President Donald Trump pushed to reopen it. But the move, aimed at freeing around 2,000 vessels stranded there, has shaken the fragile ceasefire, with the US also destroying several Iranian boats.
3: Downing Street will host talks on driving anti-Semitism out of society today. It's after a number of attacks on Jewish communities in recent weeks. Counter-terror police are also now investigating an arson at a former synagogue in East London. A murder investigation is underway after a 25-year-old died in a drive-by shooting at a barbecue in South London. No arrests have yet been made. And the head of NHS England has urged members of the public to consider volunteering with the service. From Radio News Hub, I'm Frankie Hersine.
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1: 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Weather always looks better through a Radley window.
2: Highs of 16 degrees today across Buckinghamshire. Some light cloud and a gentle breeze. There might be a little bit of sunshine peeking through and the odd scattered shower later on, but nothing that's going to last particularly long. Overnight, a low of 7 degrees.
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5: Thank you, Joshua Moore, from the Aylesbury News Centre at midday. Right now, here comes another Tuesday triple play featuring Ed Sheeran and kicking off with Salt and Pepper.
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It is Bucks Radio with the late Amy Winehouse and Rehab. Good morning. 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Reading of the weekend, a social media post from a lady called Jane Brooks. You may well know around the Stoke Mandeville and Aylesbury wider area. Does some fantastic fundraising every year for the charity Breast Cancer Now. Well, she's been collecting people's unwanted coins and banknotes over the past couple of years. If you've been donating those, you know, the ones you find that you either can't spend, they've been in a pot and just

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Craig David's Fill Me In, playing on Bucks Radio, the station that loves Bucks. And the Bucks Bear loved a trip to Longwick on Saturday, the Longwick Village Fete. The Bear popped along for selfies, high fives, bear hugs, and joined in the fun. And if you'd like the Bear to come to your event over the coming months, the Bear's on the road in 2026 with Perry's Aylesbury. And that means the visit's entirely free for charity or not-for-profit events. The Bear would love to see you. You can leave the details on the page, on the website, or the app. The diary form is there. Fill it out, and the Bucks Bears booking team, very important people, will hopefully sort the visit out for you with Perry's Aylesbury. I say it's free for charity or not for profit. I've got something new soon for Duran Duran with Nile Rodgers, also Ace of Base, but right now, here's Doja Cat.

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McFly, all about you, playing on Bucks Radio. Morning, this is Nathan, and as promised, something new for Duran Duran and Nile Rodgers. Not the first time these two have collaborated together. This is Free to Love, and the video to this is a bit of fun. It's kind of inspired by Top of the Pops. It's got that sort of feel to it, and Duran Duran set to headline London's BST Hyde Park for the second time, actually, when it comes around on the 5th of July. So here they are, then, Nile Rodgers and Duran Duran. It's called Free to Love, and you're hearing it on Bucks Radio, the station that loves Bucks.

0: on Bugs Radio, where all this week the team from Whitchurch Combined School, the Year 3s, are taking part in Bear Cubs. And today, it's a bit of a peculiar question, but one that, again, as a little person, you just go, I don't find it strange. I've got an answer to this, and the answers were fabulous. It's about if you had a giant super noodle for a pet, what would you do with it? I know it's rather left of centre, isn't it, this one, but I say it's well worth a listen. Back after 3 with Wes, and then tomorrow morning, another question to really get the imagination going about pizza and superpowers. You'll hear that with Ben on The Breakfast Show. But the Whitchurch Combined Kids are taking part in Bear Cubs all this week with Kit McGrath, Aylesbury. 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
2: With your Bucks update, I'm Joshua Smith. An Aylesbury man will serve prison time over drug offences. Vasil Luan Gramada, aged 26, of New Street, was sentenced to 2 years and 2 months in prison. He pleaded guilty to one count of possession with intent to supply a controlled drug of Class A, namely cocaine, one count of acquiring, using or possessing criminal property, and a count of concealing, disguising, converting, transferring or removing criminal property. The Care Quality Commission has upgraded the overall rating of Mandeville Grange Nursing Home based in Aylesbury from inadequate to good. It follows an inspection in March, which means the service is no longer in special measures. The centre is a nursing home providing care and support to older people, including those living with dementia. The CQC carried out the inspection to follow up on the progress of improvements it told them to make after previously taking enforcement action. And Buckinghamshire Healthcare Trust are celebrating a milestone. This year marks 25 years since internationally educated nurses from the Philippines first joined, choosing the Trust as their place of work and Buckinghamshire as the place to build their lives and raise their families. Over the last 25 years, nurses from the Philippines have played an important role across the Trust, contributing to ward culture, supporting teams and providing high-quality care for patients. Your latest weather's on the way next, after the national headlines.
3: Sir Keir Starmer is warning Iran that efforts to stir up violence and hatred in the UK will not be tolerated. It comes as there's suspicions Tehran could be backing anti-Semitic attacks.
4: Our message to Iran or to any other country that might seek to foment violence, hatred or division is that it will not be tolerated. That is why we're fast-tracking legislation.
3: The Prime Minister told leaders of community groups, senior government ministers and police chiefs that there would be consequences if Iran was found to be behind some of the incidents. It comes as counter-terrorism police are investigating a suspected arson attack at a former synagogue. Jewish security charity Shomrim says that fire crews were called out to the building in East London in the early hours this morning. And last night was one of the biggest nights in fashion, the Met Gala. Lots of famous faces headed to the Metropolitan Museum of Art in New York in glamorous outfits. This year's theme was costume art. That's the latest from Radio News Hub. I'm Tanita Sims.
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2: Highs of 16 degrees today across Buckinghamshire. Some light cloud and a gentle breeze. There might be a little bit of sunshine peeking through and the odd scattered shower later on, but nothing that's going to last particularly long. Overnight, a low of 7 degrees.
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6: 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This is Nathan playing Take That. You're a superstar after Crowded House.
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0: Mr. Mister's Broken Wings, Bucks Radio, the station that loves Bucks. And if you were around Winsley yesterday, you thought, a lot of cars here, a lot of folk around, quite noisy for a bank holiday. Well, that's because Winsley United faced Cockfosters yesterday in the playoff final, and they only went and won it. Congratulations to Winslow, promoted now into step four of the National League system. They came so close to winning the league, actually, and going up as champions, but they had to go into the playoffs, but they've come through those successfully. Goals from Charlie Atwell and Aaron King, seeing them to promotion yesterday, and celebrations went on long into the night. One or two sore heads this morning, I'm sure, but well-deserved as well. Congratulations to the management, players and staff at Winslow, and for the fans as well, a brand-new campaign and a brand-new division to look forward to. And that will soon come round as well, won't it? But for now, I say enjoy those celebrations. And we'll enjoy music from Leanne Rimes and Blur next.
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Weather-wise, this particular Tuesday afternoon, well, a little bit sort of mixed, really. Overcast for long spells, bit of sunshine from time to time. Always a chance of a bit of drizzle as well. More light rain around overnight, lows of 7. Tomorrow, more patchy cloud with the occasional sunny spell. And again, some rain possible. A bit cooler as well, temperatures around 13 or 14. But it picks up by Thursday. Should be a nice day. And then Friday, Saturday and Sunday, all looking pretty good right now. A lot of sunny spells and temperatures back into the 20s, we are being told. So hopefully that is the case as we go into the weekend. For now, though, your Tuesday lunchtime continues. It's new for BTS. This is Swim.

0: on Nas X on Bucks Radio, Tuesday lunchtime with Nathan. Still to come, I know we're through the whole New Year's resolutions thing now, we're well past that, but it may have been at the start of the year you thought, I'd like to do something in terms of volunteering or make a difference, and for whatever reason you didn't do that, or maybe your circumstances have changed in the last few months and you've got some spare time and you're thinking, well, what can I do with it? How can I fill it? How can I help? I've got just the thing for you. Very soon after the likes of Charlie XCX and London Beat. Next.
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Andres Johnson and Glorious on Bucks Radio, local radio for Buckinghamshire. 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So you'll help people settle back in at home after they've been in hospital. You'll offer practical help, friendly conversation, or just be a reassuring presence during recovery. 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It's a flexible role, no experience is necessary. You meet new people, you learn new skills, full training's provided. If you'd like to find out more, just pop along to the Age UK Buckinghamshire social media pages and you'll find all the links there. But certainly if you've got some time, you'd like to make a difference, this can be a really, really fantastic way of doing it. Teddy Swims, his latest song is called Mr. Know-It-All. You'll hear that very soon, but right now in the 80s, Texas. I Don't Want a Lover, playing on Bucks Radio.

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2: With your Bucks update, I'm Joshua Smith. Buckinghamshire Council's put forward proposals to open two further Best Start family hubs, one in Wickham and one in Burnham, as part of its Best Start to Life programme. The proposals are subject to approval at a meeting of the Council's Cabinet. Earlier this year, Elmhurst Family Centre in Aylesbury was designated as Buckinghamshire's first Best Start family hub. Plans for Amersham's first Lidl at a former council office site in the town centre has been refused. The discount supermarket giant announced proposals in August to build a new store on the site of King George V House, which closed in 2024 and was sold by Bucks Council. The plans divided opinion in the town, with 165 objections and 212 expressions of support. And a man's been arrested following a fire at a commercial garage on Desborough Road. Firefighters from Buckinghamshire Fire and Rescue attended and brought the fire under control. No one was injured in the incident. Your latest weather's on the way next after the national headlines.
3: Sir Keir Starmer is warning Iran that any efforts to stir up hatred in the UK will not be tolerated. There's suspicions Tehran could be backing anti-Semitic attacks. The Prime Minister says there will be consequences if Iran was found to be behind some of the incidents.
4: I've seen the damage it does when it takes hold, and I know what it demands to root it out. A coordinated approach, an unwavering resolve, and zero tolerance for failure.
3: Describing the situation as a crisis, Starmer says new legislation would be rushed through to tackle malign threats. Meanwhile, universities will be expected to publish details of anti-Semitic attacks on campuses. Sir Keir Starmer has called on universities to demonstrate action when abuses take place. And tickets to see Academy Award-winning actress Cate Blanchett in a new National Theatre show will go on sale this May. The Australian actress will star in the world premiere of Benedict Andrews' new production, Electra/Persona. That's the latest from Radio News Hub. I'm Tanita Sims.
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2: Some scattered showers across Buckinghamshire for the rest of today. Overnight it should dry out in the early hours with a low of 7. Tomorrow much drier, a high of 13 with some light cloud.
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1: Train, hey soul sister, Bucks Radio. Good afternoon to you. This is Nathan. Some of the team from Bucks Radio off to the theatre tonight. We're going to the Waterside to see Priscilla, Queen of the Desert. Looking forward to it. Should be good. And loads of great songs in there and a fabulous cast, including Kevin Clifton from Strictly and Peter Duncan. Used to be on Blue Peter back in the day, didn't he? He's a veteran now of stage and various productions. So I say, should be a good night. Maybe you saw it last night, every night. Perhaps you're going tonight, in which case we might even see you there. But we can report back tomorrow as well. Priscilla, Queen of the Desert, the gang off to see that tonight. We're going out. Not out, out. Just out. It's a school night, after all. And I'll play Sub Sub and Joe next.
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Howard Jones. This is Bucks Radio, local radio for Buckinghamshire. And next week, a chance to win some family tickets to Odds Farm Park near Wickham, where they're getting set for their May half-term hoedown. It's from Saturday the 23rd until Sunday the 31st of May, with live entertainment every day, including the Outlaw Odd Sox and Stockingfoot Sal. You can also meet the farm's rare breeds, and there's cows and pigs and goats and rabbits and guinea pigs and donkeys too. Wild West arts and crafts, traditional outdoor games and outdoor adventure play, mini golf, plus the indoor soft play barn. Perfect whatever the weather. That's the half-term hoedown. But in fact, our tickets, if you win them, are valid for the next year. So you can choose to go in half-term or a different time. That's up to you. Just make sure you're listening all next week for your chance to win. But for now, go to bucks.radio or the app to find out more about Odds Farm Park and that half-down, a half-term hoedown as well. Almost got there in the end. Right at the very end, it caught me out. Let's continue. Here comes Calvin Harris and Tom Grennan, and By Your Side.

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Emily Sandé playing on Bugs Radio, where we're a couple of days into Hedgehog Awareness Week. And I was thinking, maybe a good one to get the kids involved with, because still time to take a hedgehog pledge. 7 small actions, 1 big difference. 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But say, certainly one that the kids can be involved with in this British Hedgehog Awareness Week. Right now, it's brand new music for Neo. Here's Up, Out and Gone.

0: Ariana Grande in Positions from Bucks Radio. Good afternoon. Wes here a bit later on. He's got your Tuesday drive home. Travel news every 20 minutes. There's Bear Cubs from Whitchurch Combined School and plenty more besides. Wes, looking forward to your company a bit later on. I'll catch you tomorrow morning from 10. Another 10:33. Def Leppard today. We played three songs from them. Well, a different group or artist tomorrow morning just after 10:30. As for this lunchtime, Sienna Spyro, The Visitor, plays after E17 with Gabrielle. Next.
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1: With your Bucks update, I'm Joshua Smith. An Aylesbury hub could lead to more of the same across Buckinghamshire. Bucks Council's put forward proposals to open two further Best Start family hubs, one in Wickham and one in Burnham, as part of its Best Start to Life programme. Work's already underway to confirm the most suitable sites. Plans for Amersham's first Lidl at a former council office site in the town centre has been refused. The discount supermarket announced proposals in August to build a new store on the site of King George V House, which closed in 2024 and was sold by Bucks Council. The plans divided opinion in the town. 165 objected and 212 expressed support. And a man's been arrested following a fire at a commercial garage on Desborough Road. Firefighters from Buckinghamshire Fire and Rescue attended and brought the fire under control. No one was injured in the incident. A 43-year-old man from Beaconsfield has been arrested on suspicion of arson with intent to endanger life and remains in police custody. Your latest weather's on the way next after the national headlines.
2: The Prime Minister is determined to make Jewish people feel safe again in the UK.
3: These disgusting attacks are being made against British Jews. But make no mistake, this crisis, it's a crisis for all of us. It is a test of our values.
2: He held a press conference in Downing Street. He says efforts to stir up violence and hatred in the UK will not be tolerated. His warning comes among suspicions Tehran could be backing anti-Semitic attacks. Around two pubs closed every day in the last 3 months of the year. That's according to the British Beer and Pub Association. They say the industry is struggling with higher taxes and regulatory costs. The closures equate to the loss of around 2,400 jobs. And last night was one of the biggest nights in fashion. The Met Gala. Lots of famous faces headed to the Metropolitan Museum of Art in New York in glamorous outfits. That's the latest from Radio News Hub. I'm Tanita Sims.
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4: With Radley Aylesbury. 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
1: Some scattered showers across Buckinghamshire for the rest of today. Overnight, it should dry out in the early hours with a low of 7. Tomorrow, much drier, a high of 13 with some light cloud.
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2: With your Bucks update, I'm Joshua Smith. Buckinghamshire Council's put forward proposals to open two further Best Start family hubs, one in Wickham and one in Burnham, as part of its Best Start to Life programme. The proposals are subject to approval at a meeting of the Council's Cabinet. Earlier this year, Elmhurst Family Centre in Aylesbury was designated as Buckinghamshire's first Best Start family hub. Plans for Amersham's first Lidl at a former council office site in the town centre has been refused. The discount supermarket giant announced proposals in August to build a new store on the site of King George V House, which closed in 2024 and was sold by Bucks Council. The plans divided opinion in the town, with 165 objections and 212 expressions of support. And a man's been arrested following a fire at a commercial garage on Desborough Road. Firefighters from Buckinghamshire Fire and Rescue attended and brought the fire under control. No one was injured in the incident. Your latest weather's on the way next after the national headlines.
3: Sir Keir Starmer is warning Iran that efforts to stir up violence and hatred in the UK will not be tolerated. It comes as there's suspicions Tehran could be backing anti-Semitic attacks.
4: Iran, or to any other country that might seek to foment violence, hatred or division, is that it will not be tolerated. That is why we're fast-tracking legislation to tackle these malign threats.
3: The Prime Minister told leaders of community groups, senior government ministers and police chiefs that there would be consequences if Iran was found to be behind some of the incidents. A British crew member who became unwell after a suspected hantavirus outbreak on a cruise ship in the Atlantic Ocean is to be medically evacuated. They are said to need urgent medical care after having acute respiratory symptoms. And tickets to see Academy Award-winning actress Kate Blanchett in a new National Theatre will go on sale this May. The Australian actress will star in the world premiere of Benedict Andrews' new production, Electra/Persona. That's the latest from Radio News Hub. I'm Tanita Sims.
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1: With Radley Aylesbury. Weather always looks better through a Radley window.
2: Some scattered showers across Buckinghamshire for the rest of today. Overnight it should dry out in the early hours with a low of 7. Tomorrow much drier, a high of 13 with some light cloud.
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5: Well, hello and afternoon. Hope you had a fabulous, fabulous bank holiday Monday. It's all right, we've got another one coming up over a couple of weeks. Right, on the way, definitely what to watch at the cinema. Something that we're now paying £10 for. And we've got music to play from Noah Kahan to play for you, as well as Starship. Nothing's going to stop us now.
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1: The

Roger Sanchez and Another Chance on Bucks Radio. It's the station that loves Bucks. A very good afternoon to you. I'm Wes. I'll be with you through till 7 o'clock on this May the 5th, which is Revenge of the 5th. Did you know that? As national days go. Because yesterday was May the 4th, and that's by the Star Wars guys referencing. May the 4th be with you. And so today is Revenge of the 5th. And I thought to myself, actually, when I read that, I was like, yeah, and it is, because it's a day after a bank holiday as well. Because don't get me wrong, I love a bank holiday, but do you get greedy on the bank? You go, oh, I could do with another day as well. Because we always go, oh, it's lovely having a bank holiday, because you get your weekend and then an extra day to recover. But you don't do that, do you? You go, right, we've got an extra day, let's go nuts. And then you want another extra day to recover. I'll get the petition written out. Double bank holidays in May. What do you reckon? Yeah, you in? Yeah, you? Yeah, I thought you might be. Right, coming up, we've got music to play from Mel C and Lisa Lopez and Lewis Capaldi too, and some Bear Cubs.

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5: A bit of a knock earlier on the relief road onto Lower Road, Stoke Mandeville seems to be all right now. The new road holiday injunction on the Tring Road, Oakfield Road and the Bicester Road coming into Gatehouse roundabout. All very clogged, as is Weedon Road to the Horse and Jockey, Lower High Street, Exchange Street and the gyratory busy, plus the usual hotspot school-wise at this time of the day.

0: 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Oof, what are we going to do with the next bank holiday?
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0: So this week we've got the wonderful kids from Whitchurch Combined School answering this question today. If you had a giant spaghetti noodle for a pet, what would you do with it? It's a classic question.
3: I would feed it carrots and peppers, and I would take it for walks, and I would let it sleep on the floor.
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5: And then I would let it sleep in a bowl of spaghetti.
6: I'm going to pet it. Well, wouldn't I? I'll walk it, and I'll probably make it grow even longer. And I'll because I have the thanks.
0: I love it. I'm not sure what the little guy said at the end. Just, it's such a random question, and I love it. Thank you very much to the kids from Whitchurch Combined School. Year three, that was. More from those guys tomorrow on The Breakfast Show with Ben.
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8: A bit busy in Torwing and Winslow High Street at the moment. Haydon Hill, Berryfield's a little bit tight on the Bicester Road. Fowler Road Junction into the Hen and Chickens on that Oxford Road. Busy into Aylesbury, as is the Walsh Street and the Gyratory. Relief Road into Stoke Mandeville, a little bit busy, as is St Mary's Church roundabout. On to Lower Road. Princess Risborough on the 4010, looking rather built up as well, as is Tring Road from Holiday Inn Junction to the Adams Garage. Usual hotspots from this usual time of the day in place.

Avril Lavigne and Skater Boy on Bucks Radio. It's a station that loves bugs. A very, very good afternoon. How are you feeling? You low? I know. Just, it's the three-day weekend. It's the three, you know, I mean, we always look forward to them, but then the Tuesday is a real blight on, you know, on your week. It's all right. The top energy boosters are in the newspapers today. Are you ready for them? Apparently, the top energy boosters we can do to get us going, including star jumps. So you can do a few of those. Go on in, off you go. Right. Also, shouting. Doesn't say what you can shout. Shout anything you like. Shout the names of different fruit. Go on. And then slapping ourselves in around the face. So those are the things. Only ourselves, not other. Yeah. So try that. Star jumps and shout bananas, bananas, bananas, or slapping yourself in the face. There you go. And to be honest, you do that at the start of your day, and you'll get the rest of the day off. The boss will be like, I think you should go home for the day, shouldn't you? I might try that tomorrow, actually, get you a day off work. Right, on the way. Billy Joel for you after this. Miles Smith, this is My Mess, his latest one. You're listening to Bucks Radio. Bananas!

0: Billy Joel and Tell Her About It on Bucks Radio, the station that loves Bucks. So, next bank holiday a few weeks away. There's still stuff to do in between, though, including the Chiltern Hills Rally, which is going to be happening on the 17th of May at Weedon Park, 10 through till 5 o'clock. And if you haven't noticed, we got a half-price voucher for that. £12.50, and that's for a family ticket. So you go along. It's not just cars there. It's dog shows. There's trade stalls. And there's loads of other stuff as well. Everything for a fabulous day out at the Chiltern Hills Rally, I say 17th of May for that. 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
7: The relief road onto Lower Road, Stoke Mandeville, busy as is Bedgrove roundabout to the gyratium, Walton Street, and all around from every angle. Very heavy this afternoon. Fowler Road Junction up to the Hen and Chickens on the Oxford Road, Lower High Street onto Exchange Street, and the Holiday Inn Junction on Tring Road to Adams Garage. All very busy, as is the three roundabouts, the Royal Box Hospital, and the Horse and Jockey coming in from Buckingham Road.
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1: With your Bucks updates, I'm Joshua Smith. An Aylesbury hub could lead to more of the same across Buckinghamshire. Bucks Council's put forward proposals to open two further Best Start family hubs, one in Wickham and one in Burnham, as part of its Best Start to Life programme. Work's already underway to confirm the most suitable sites. Plans for Amersham's first Lidl at a former council office site in the town centre has been refused. The discount supermarket announced proposals in August to build a new store on the site of King George V House, which closed in 2024 and was sold by Bucks Council. The plans divided opinion in the town. 165 objected and 212 expressed support. And a man's been arrested following a fire at a commercial garage on Desborough Road. Firefighters from Buckinghamshire Fire and Rescue attended and brought the fire under control. No one was injured in the incident. A 43-year-old man from Beaconsfield has been arrested on suspicion of arson with intent to endanger life and remains in police custody. Your latest weather's on the way next after the national headlines.
2: Sir Keir Starmer is warning Iran any efforts to stir up hatred in the UK will not be tolerated. There's concerns Tehran could be backing anti-Semitic attacks here. The Prime Minister says there will be consequences if Iran was found to be behind some of the incidents.
3: I've seen this poison up close. I've seen the damage it does when it takes hold. And I know what it demands to root it out. A coordinated approach, an unwavering resolve, and zero tolerance for failure.
2: Meanwhile, in the Gulf, the United Arab Emirates have come under fire from Iran for the first time since the ceasefire took effect last month. Next, a British crew member who became unwell after a suspected hantavirus outbreak on a cruise ship to be medically evacuated. The World Health Organization says it believes there may have been human-to-human transmission of the virus on the Dutch ship. And the Pussycat Dolls have cancelled almost the entire US leg of their forthcoming reunion tour. That's the latest from Radio News Hub. I'm David Hall.
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1: Some scattered showers across Buckinghamshire for the rest of today. Overnight it should dry out in the early hours with a low of 7. Tomorrow much drier, a high of 13 with some light cloud.
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5: 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I can only do something with my right hand. It's very weird. More on that to come. 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

0: Take that, and you're a superstar on Bucks Radio. It's the station that loves Bucks. So, Bank Holiday weekend, I went to the cinema to go and watch Devil Wears Prada 2. It's good. It's good. You know, if you're going along, I'm looking for a serious story to watch, you know, then no. If you're looking for something that's reminiscent and funny and fun, then yes, definitely one for you. Give it a little go. But you know what I discovered as I watched the movie? I can't eat popcorn with my left hand. I'm right-handed. But just as we sat there, never noticed this before, but we sat there, so I sat there, and Laura was to my right. So I'm holding the shared popcorn with my right hand, and thus using my left hand to feed myself. I don't know if you've ever noticed it. If you try to do, like, the simplest things, but with the wrong hand, you can't do it. Like, I know writing's a bit more dexterity, but, you know, just kidding. Honestly, you should, at the end, it looked like, as I got up out of the sea, it looked like someone had just lobbed popcorn at me because I was just throwing it in my general... There you go. Who knew? I'm right-handed when it comes to popcorn. Yeah, and look, you, before you... Next time you pick up a sandwich, see if you can do it with your left hand if you're right-handed. I'll tell you, trickier than it looks, even though it's just me and I'm an idiot. It's that one, isn't it? Yeah, I see.
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3: 421 in Buckingham's a little bit heavy, as is Lower High Street into Exchange Street in Aylesbury, Upper Hundreds and New Street. The three roundabouts, the Royal Box Hospital, quite tight as well. Hartwell Bend building up, and the three roundabouts, the Royal Box Hospital, Horse and Jockey from Weedon Road and Elmhurst Ring Road busy, as is Stock Lake Junction. And the Bitten roundabout is stacking up from all angles. Relief Road onto Lower Road, Stoke Mandeville, also a little bit heavy, as is Princess Risborough on that 4010.
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Prince of Purple Rain on Bucks Radio. I hope you had a fabulous bank holiday. The weather was all right, wasn't it? After all the reports going, it's going to rain all weekend. It was like, no, it was all right. Sunday night was a little bit biblical. Jeez, I woke up, the cat's going, guys, I don't want to alarm you, but I think we're going under. I think we're going to sink. But yeah, as far as I'm concerned, get it out of your system, because we've got good weather from now on in, particularly for the 7th of June. That is the date for the Bucks Radio Tour de Vale. Supporting Wheel out of Stoke Mandeville Stadium, and it's going to be the last one ever. Our charity bike ride, helping people with disabilities get involved in sport via Willpower, who are just an amazing, amazing charity. So please do come and join us. Say, it's going to be the last one ever. 25k, 45k, which is a new distance. So if you've done the 25k and want a new challenge, then that's one for you. 70 or 110k, but it doesn't matter about the distance. It matters about you coming and joining us and celebrating what has been a wonderful charity event over the years, and we would love to see you there. All the details are online at bucks.radio. 7th of June, we'll see you there. Right now, Sabrina Carpenter and Tears on Bucks Radio.

What a Die's You and Me song on Bucks Radio. It's the station that loves Bucks. Oh, did you see over the weekend? Spice Girls have reformed then. Well, at least two of them. Mel C and Mel B were doing a little thing in Leeds. And yeah, they got on stage together and they're doing a couple of Spice Girls songs. Like apparently the crowd was losing their mind. But great. They look amazing. I don't know where the pictures are in the attics, but oh, I tell you, they've not aged a day. They look fabulous. There's lots of rumours about the Spice Girls reunion happening, and maybe this is the first one. Oh, it's like a teaser trailer. Good news. Girl power back in the house. Right, on the way. We've got your Bucks Radio update at 4:30, and music still to play from Lionel Richie and Bella Kay. I love it. I do, and it's on the way all after Dua Lipa and Silk City. This is Electricity.

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6: I'm Joshua Smith, and Aylesbury hope could lead to more of the same across Bucks. Plans for Amersham's first Lidl have been refused, and a man's been arrested following a fire at a commercial garage. More on those stories in half an hour. 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
8: I'm Joe Skelton. It's a huge night in the Champions League as Arsenal and Atletico Madrid are locked at 1-1 going into tonight's second leg at the Emirates. The Gunners are looking for their first final in 20 years. Now, could Andoni Iraola be staying in the Premier League next season? Sources suggesting Crystal Palace could make the move for the Spaniard to be their next manager. Chelsea are also interested. And in the Championship, Watford have parted company with manager Ed Still after less than 3 months in charge.
0: Travel.
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9: Stone in the Hartwell Bend on that Oxford Road beginning to build up, as is the relief road onto Lower Road, Stoke Mandeville, Bedgrove Roundabout, Gyratory and Friaridge Road onto Hen and Chickens to the top of Oxford Road. Really heavy at the moment, as is the Horse and Jockey from all angles, Bitten Roundabout and the Stock Lake Junction also a little bit sluggish this afternoon.
0: Weather.
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6: Some scattered showers across Buckinghamshire for the rest of today. Overnight, it should dry out in the early hours with a low of 7. Tomorrow, much drier, a high of 13 with some light cloud.

Lionel Richie and All Night Long on Bucks Radio, the station that loves Bucks, a little feel-good number. It must admit, I'm feeling good. I'm feeling after last week's sunshine bank holiday weekend. I'm diving into May with all positive vibes. I'm looking forward to lots of events, and we've got tickets to go to a fabulous one. Over at Odds Farm Park near Wickham, they've got their May half-term hoedown. Can I get a yee-haw happening? So English. Going to get a yee-haw. Saturday the 23rd of May until Sunday 31st of May. Going to be loads and loads of stuff happening. It's a 9-day bonanza packed with animal encounters and western themed excitement. There's sheep shearing. There's Wild West crafts and making cowboy hats and headbands and stuff like that. Perfect for the kids. So the great news is we've actually got tickets for you to win to go to Odds Farm Park and their half-term hoedown next week. So we'll be telling you more details about that, but do listen out for it. One to stick in the diary with a little yee-haw on top right now. This is Bella Kay. I love it. I love it. I love it. You're listening to Bucks Radio.

Black Eyed Peas, I Got a Feeling on Bucks Radio, the station that loves Bucks. So only a month or so to go until the World Cup, the Men's World Cup is going to be happening. I've got to say, I'm not interested. I'm getting turned off of this. I don't, right? Because I like my football. I particularly love a World Cup, and I'm sure I'll jump on the bandwagon. But with the price of it, it's just ridiculous. I'm not planning to go. I could never afford it anyway. But the price of the England shirts, like someone said, up to £200. It's only over £100. You're like, what? I mean, for a football shirt, you run around and get sweaty in it. But now they've released the new World Cup balls, and they can go up to £130 for a ball. It's a football. You kick it around. It's supposed to be one of those lo-fi things that football people can just get together wherever they fancy. £130. Oh, it drives me insane. You remember it used to be called the People's Game? Well, it is the People's Game as long as they're absolutely minted. Is anybody feeling like FIFA and, you know, the big football clubs, are they missing the point of what it's... No, just me. Okay, fine. Right now, it's just Cheryl Crow. Every day's a winding road. Box Radio.

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6: Stone and the Hartway Bend is a little bit sluggish coming into Aylesbury, as is the relief road on Tullow Road, Stoke Mandeville, World's End, Ashley, to the Marroway on Wendover Road, busy as well, as is that Terrick roundabout and Rocky Lane on the London Road. Wendover Road from the Grange to a very busy gyratory, and the Horse and Jockey also very heavy, as is Hen and Chickens, New Street and the three roundabouts, the Royal Bucks Hospital, Berrifield's playing up as well through to Haydon Hill as you're coming into Aylesbury, and Princess Rosebron, the 4010 busy.

Milky and Just the Way You Are on Bucks Radio, the station that loves Bucks. Well done, that working day just about out of the way. On the way, your Bucks update coming up at 4-5 o'clock. Then, oh, if you fancy a new job and it involves a fairy friend, it's just like working here really with Nate. Working with a little hairy animal, I'll say it again. Then I've got one for you. Yeah, more on that to come. I shouldn't say about the boss, should I? No, this is Joyce.

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2: With your Bucks update, I'm Joshua Smith. Buckinghamshire Council's put forward proposals to open two further Best Start family hubs, one in Wickham and one in Burnham, as part of its Best Start to Life programme. The proposals are subject to approval at a meeting of the Council's Cabinet. Earlier this year, Elmhurst Family Centre in Aylesbury was designated as Buckinghamshire's first Best Start family hub. Plans for Amersham's first Lidl at a former council office site in the town centre has been refused. The discount supermarket giant announced proposals in August to build a new store on the site of King George V House, which closed in 2024 and was sold by Bucks Council. The plans divided opinion in the town, with 165 objections and 212 expressions of support. And a man's been arrested following a fire at a commercial garage on Desborough Road. Firefighters from Buckinghamshire Fire and Rescue attended and brought the fire under control. No one was injured in the incident. Your latest weather's on the way next after the national headlines.
3: Two crew members, one British and one Dutch, are to be medically evacuated by aircraft to the Netherlands after displaying breathing problems on board the Dutch cruise ship where a suspected outbreak of hantavirus has occurred. Three people have already died on board the vessel. Dr. Maria van Kerkhove from the World Health Organization has addressed the remaining passengers.
4: We have heard from quite a few people on the boat. We just want you to know we are working with the ship's operators. We are working with the countries where you are from. We hear you. We know that you are scared.
3: The United States insists the U.S.-Iran ceasefire is holding despite attacks on the Strait of Hormuz. 51 ships have been redirected as part of America's blockade of Iranian ports. Counterterrorism police are investigating a suspected arson attack at a former synagogue in East London. And TV presenter and novelist Richard Osmonds received his OBE from the Princess Royal at Windsor Castle. That's the latest from Radio News Hub. I'm David Hall.
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2: Some scattered showers across Buckinghamshire for the rest of today. Overnight it should dry out in the early hours with a low of 7. Tomorrow much drier, a high of 13 with some light cloud.
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5: 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Brand new job for you. You could earn 60k if you fancy. Yeah, more on that to come. Some but home record to play for you too. Wet, sweet little mystery.
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0: Bucks Radio. It's the station that loves Bucks. Your first day back at work after your bank holiday weekend. Was it all right? Was it okay? You're looking for a change. Well, how about you get a job down in Surrey? This is advertised. £60,000 a year looking after some rich people's dog. There you go. You're a living dog companion who will provide a consistent presence on the property, supporting the well-being and daily routine of the family dog. For 60 grand? Are you looking after a dog for 60? Yes, please. I'd look after a dog for free, you know, no worries at all. But I wasn't going to tell him that in the dog interview. What does that look like? That was a conversation that happened early on with a mate of mine. I said, look, 60 grand, you know, it's brilliant. And they're like, yeah, but there's going to be a lot of people going for that. You've got to make sure you do well in the interview. And I said, what would that look like? You like dogs? Yeah, good, right? No, because he said, this is his suggestion, this is just the type of friend that I have. He said, right, they're definitely going to get the dog in for the interview. So what you want to do is make sure that the dog's all over you. They were like, oh, he loves them. You know what I mean? He said, put some pedigree chum in your pockets. The dog will be all over you. I'm like, what? So you sat there in the interview smelling like dog food. Like, yeah. So tell me about yourself. It's just, but when the dog comes in, yes, it would be all over you. But that would mean it would be in that area. So the nose goes straight. It's like when you meet, sometimes you'll meet people and they'll have the dog with you. If you're sat down, the nose, for some reason, goes straight to that area. They have a go and they go, oh, they really like you, do they? Because just feeling like there are no personal barriers when it comes to tea. Anyway, if you're going for the interview, according to a mate of mine, the best way to do it, pedigree card chum in your pockets. Yeah, just don't put your hands in your pocket before you shake their hand, because that's a no-no.
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8: Very heavy on the Oxford Road through Stone and the Hartwell Bend, Relief Road onto Lower Road, Stoke Mandeville, and Nashley World's End to the Marraway on the Wendover Road. All very busy, as is the Gyratory and Wendover Road from the Grange. Aston Clinton Bypass onto the Tring Road to the Holiday Inn. All very busy, as is that Horse and Jockey this afternoon on those roads.

Love Spikes, hope you're doing all right. United is shattered. I tell you what, I love a bank holiday weekend, don't get me wrong, I really do. But you know, you get the Sunday scaries, you go, got to go back to work on Monday and Sunday nights. You're like, on Monday nights of a bank holiday, it's even worse. It's like Sunday scaries up to 11. Monday scaries, nasty. Anyway, hopefully you were eased into the day with the lovely Mr. Ben Mosby. He will be back tomorrow. And don't forget, if you've got a birthday coming up this week, then let us know about it. The Birthday Club online at Buckstock Radio. Ben will give you a mention on the show, which is lovely and fabulous, but also he'll put you in the draw to win yourself £50 to spend at the Works Restaurant in Aylesbury or High Wycombe, and you can spend it on ice cream and pizzas and all those naughty things you had over the bank holiday. 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This is called Flowers on Bucks Radio. Yeah.

Oh, Mr. Phil Collins, I missed again on Bucks Radio. It's the station that loves Bucks. Right, on the way, I've got a did you know that will blow your little mind, make you laugh, roll your eyes, and go, you really? All of that coming up. That's all after your Bucks update. And this, Leo Sayer, thundering me up again on Bucks Radio.

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6: I'm Joshua Smith, and Aylesbury hope could lead to more of the same across Bucks. Plans for Amersham's first Lidl have been refused, and a man's been arrested following a fire at a commercial garage. More on those stories in half an hour. 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
9: I'm Joe Skelton. It's a huge night in the Champions League as Arsenal and Atletico Madrid are locked up 1-1 going into tonight's second leg at the Emirates. The Gunners are looking for their first final in 20 years. Now, could Andoni Iraola be staying in the Premier League next season? Sources suggesting Crystal Palace could make the move for the Spaniard to be their next manager. Chelsea are also interested. And in the Championship, Watford have parted company with manager Ed Still after less than 3 months in charge.
0: Travel.
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10: The Oxford Road back as Dinton Cuddington Road junction all the way through Stone and the Hartwell Bend coming into Aylesbury. The relief road says Lower Road, Stoke Mandeville, Hedius as well. And the 4010 and Risborough Road to the Terrick roundabout really busy. Rocky Lane on the London Road busy. Nashley, World's End to the Wendover Road to the Marraway. Aston Clinton bypass roundabout onto a very heavy tring road to Adams Garage. Elmo's Ring Road busy between the Benton roundabout and the Horse and Jockey, and the town centre itself very heavy, especially that gyratorium, Walton Street.
0: Weather.
8: With Radley Aylesbury. Weather always looks better through a Radley window.
6: Some scattered showers across Buckinghamshire for the rest of today. Overnight it should dry out in the early hours with a low of 7. Tomorrow much drier, a high of 13 with some light cloud.

New Radicals, you get what you give on Bucks Radio, big old 90s anthem for you. Ego is your final did you know of the day, then you can turn your brain off for the rest of the day. Did you know, I love this, did you know in 2012 a missing woman on vacation in Iceland was found when it was discovered that she was in the search party looking for herself? Is that not amazing? I love it. So obviously she's on vacation, so she can't speak the language. So what are we looking for? You! Just, oh, that's literally, I read that earlier, I was crying with laughter. Just the imagery of going, so what do they look like? Well, a bit like, well, you, pretty much. There you go. There's your did you know. You can turn your brain off for the rest of the day. Love it. Right, on the way. Jay Wildlin, 80s classic Rush Hour. After this, Teddy Swims, Mr. Know-It-All. 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

Game Wheeldlin and Rush Hour on Bucks Radio, the station that loves Bucks. On this, the 5th of May, did you know it's hand hygiene day today? So there you go, make sure you wash your hands. I've got something very good at washing my hands these days. Oh, exceptional at it. Far better than before COVID. Because do you remember, we had all these lessons on how to wash our hands. We're like, oh, shut up, as if I need that. Oh, really? 30 seconds of running water. Make sure you get, oh, yeah. It's true, isn't it? I mentioned this earlier. And a mate of mine, she went, yeah, we call it BC. I was like, before Christ? No, before COVID. There's a different time frame. Yeah, before COVID, didn't know how to wash my hands. After COVID, I could wash my hands. But BC, we've already got a BC. We're going to have to, it's very confusing. Well, can't we just call it before rule of six and what were we thinking? Do you remember? Yeah, we remember it well. Right, on the way. We'll have a look at those roads for you after this. Mumford & Sons, I Will Wait. 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
7: Oxford Road coming in from the Fowler Road Junction to the Hen and Chickens into town, and the Hartwell Bend a little bit tight. Wendover Road off that gyratory to the Bedgrove Roundabout. Busy as is Stoke Road and Tring Road from the Holiday Inn Junction to Adams Garage Junction. The Stock Lake Junction also busy as is Bitten. A little bit sluggish onto the Roundabout. Horse and Jockey from Elmhurst Ring Road and the Buckingham Road. All a little bit weighty as well. If you know of any other problems and it's safe and legal, call the Jam Line. 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

Nana Cherry, Euston Door, 7 seconds on Bucks Radio. Did you sing all the French bits? Of course you did. You did a fine job too. Not a word, not an understanding of a single word you said, but you got into it, didn't you? Right, on the way after six, what our furry friend has been up to. No, not Nafe, the Bucks Bear. More on that to come.

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2: With your Bucks updates, I'm Joshua Smith. An Aylesbury hub could lead to more of the same across Buckinghamshire. Bucks Council's put forward proposals to open two further Best Start family hubs, one in Wickham and one in Burnham, as part of its Best Start to Life programme. Work's already underway to confirm the most suitable sites. Plans for Amersham's first Lidl at a former council office site in the town centre has been refused. The discount supermarket announced proposals in August to build a new store on the site of King George V House, which closed in 2024 and was sold by Bucks Council. The plans divided opinion in the town. 165 objected and 212 expressed support. And a man's been arrested following a fire at a commercial garage on Desborough Road. Firefighters from Buckinghamshire Fire and Rescue attended and brought the fire under control. No one was injured in the incident. A 43-year-old man from Beaconsfield has been arrested on suspicion of arson with intent to endanger life and remains in police custody. Your latest weather's on the way next after the national headlines.
3: The ceasefire in the Middle East looks increasingly fragile as both Iran and the US claim to have control of the Strait of Hormuz. US Defense Secretary Pete Hegseth insists the truce is not over and is talking up a new initiative to escort ships through the waterway. But Tehran claims its control of the strait has intensified. Speaking from the Oval Office in the past hour, President Trump says the situation is difficult.
4: What I don't like about Iran is they'll talk to me with such great respect, and then they'll go on television, they'll say, we did not speak to the president. So they play games, but let me just tell you, they want to make a deal.
3: Meanwhile, Keir Starmer's warning Iran any efforts to stir up hatred in the UK will not be tolerated. A British crew member who became unwell after a suspected hantavirus outbreak on a cruise ship is to be medically evacuated. And the Pussycat Dolls have cancelled almost all the entire US leg of their forthcoming reunion tour due to poor ticket sales. That's the latest from Radio News Hub. I'm David Hall.
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2: Some scattered showers across Buckinghamshire for the rest of today. Overnight, it should dry out in the early hours with a low of 7. Tomorrow, much drier, a high of 13 with some light cloud.
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5: Well, hello and afternoon. One more hour left with me and then I'll set you free into your Tuesday evening. That's right, it's Tuesday. It's a bank holiday. Yes, I'm very confusing, but I do appreciate a four-day week. Right, coming up, find out which huge US act has had to cancel their tour after bad ticket sales. And we've got music to come from Joe, Stevie Nicks, and we'll start with New Order.
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0: Stevie Nicks and Rooms on Fire on Bucks Radio, the station that loves Bucks. A mega star lady who's with Fleetwood Mac filled stadiums and arenas across the US. Unlike the Pussycat Dolls, unfortunately. I don't know if you read a few weeks ago, they said the Pussycat Dolls are going to come back. Yeah! And, I mean, there was 50, there's been about 15 members, I think. So, but only three of them coming back. But that's fine. However, they've announced this big tour, this big American tour, and they've had to cancel it because they've got such poor ticket sales. And I've gone, oh yeah. Because they're trying to sell out arenas. You want to go? Because don't get me wrong, maybe they were bigger in the US than they were here. But someone said, so Pussycat Dolls, go on then. What songs did they sing? Well, they were that, Don't You Wish Your Girlfriend Was Hot Like, yeah, go on, another one. There was the, there was the one about their, I can remember it. Don't You Wish Your Girlfriend, no, the same one. So it's not really that much of a surprise they're not selling out arenas, you know what I mean? Do you know what they should do? A shopping mall tour. Like they used to do back in the 80s. Oh, you could probably fill Friars Square, no problem.
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5: Still busy through Stone and the Hartwell Bend into Aylesbury. The relief road looking a little bit heavy in places onto Lower Road, Stoke Mandeville. And the Wendover Bypass also busy onto Nashley Road. The Upper Hundreds New Street a little bit busy, as is the three roundabouts, the Royal Box Hospital and the Horse and Jockey. Other than that, road's not looking too shabby at all. Unless, of course, you know otherwise. Aylesbury 92, 99, 29.

Razor Light America on Bucks Radio. It's a station that loves Bucks. Right now, I've got the new one from Olivia Rodrigo, Drop Dead, to play for you. So what I learned over the weekend, according to my niece, you can't like Sabrina Carpenter and Olivia Rodrigo. Apparently, you're not like, because she's a huge Olivia Rodrigo fan, like massive. And I said, oh, do you like Sabrina Carpenter? She was like, what? I was like, can't you? No. Apparently, yeah. It's like Blur and Oasis, but for, you know, younger girls. And yeah, you're not allowed to like one or the other. So there you go. Oh, I don't know. I'm going to pick. It's going to be tricky. Anyway, here's one of the options. Olivia Rodrigo. This is Drop Dead. And you're listening to Bucks Radio. New music for your Tuesday afternoon.

0: Mirror Man on Bucks Radio, the station that loves Bucks on this, the 5th of May. Hope you've had yourself a fabulous little day. I hope you had a wonderful bank holiday at the start of the bank holiday weekend. Oh, got a few coming up. Oh, get very excited about it. Don't forget, loads and loads of stuff happening locally to keep you busy for all the weekends through May and indeed the summer. And at some of them, you'll see a big furry friend, the Bucks Bear, out and about. Was out and about this weekend and out and about again next weekend. The Bucks Bear going to be at Net Boob. Yeah, no, I haven't. That's the actual name. It's a fabulous netball festival inspired by Kate Miles, who's a Bucks, a mum living with incurable breast cancer, who has raised over £65,000 so far to combat the disease. So there's going to be loads of teams. They're all going to be at Aylesbury High School, and this is Sunday, the 10th of May. Very best of luck to Kate, all the teams, for getting involved in that, and it's a fabulous fundraising event. Thus, the Bear will be there. I don't think the Bear should be playing netball. The feet are too big, you know, falling over and stuff like that. But pop yourself along to that, and you can find out more details about that event and anywhere else that a Bucks Bear might be this coming summer online at bucks.radio. Just click on the Bucks Bear Diary. Right, to come, we've got Sienna Spiro, the visitor, to play for you, and Uncle Cracker, Follow Me. That one is next.
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7: Most of the roads have calmed down for the evening. They're still very busy and sluggish through Stone and the Hartwell Bend coming into Aylesbury. Horse and Jockey, Aston Clinton Bypass onto the Tring Road, Walton Street and the Gyratory and Upper Hundreds and Stock Lake. Still a little bit sluggish. If you know of any other problems and it's safe and legal, give us a call on the jam line. 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

Sienna Spiro and The Visitor on Bucks Radio, the station that loves Bucks. 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We've got a half-price voucher. It's going to be our deal of the day. It'll be coming up from Wednesday, so that will be tomorrow. Make sure you listen out for that. But yeah, the voucher is going to be on sale. Usually £130 for four people, but £65. There you go. As a birthday treat for somebody with finger sandwiches and having a lovely, lovely time. Oh, yes. Do keep your eyes open for that. It's going to be our deal of the day coming up later on this week. Alicia Keys, Girl on Fire, to play for you after this. You two. This is Angel of Harlem. 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Enjoy.

0: Alicia Keys on Bux Radio, the station that loves Bux. It's that bang just before she comes back in. It's like, what is that? Did she drop like her purse off the table when she was recording it? I just leave it in. That is your lot from me, whatever you're up to. Have yourself a fabulous, fabulous evening. Ben will be back with The Breakfast Show from 6. Nate returns. Can he top his 10:33 from today? Three songs from Def Leppard, When Love and Hate Collided. Oh, rocked out. Do join the Duke of Wales with Mr. Nathan Cooper. Back in from 10. I will catch you from 3. On the way for Olivia, Jennifer Page, Crush, and Bruno Mars, or before your Bucks update for 7.
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2: Prosecutions for hate crimes are to be fast-tracked through the legal system. It comes after a spate of recent anti-Semitic attacks. Director of Public Prosecution Stephen Parkinson insists more needs to be done to clamp down on incidents affecting the Jewish community.
3: What I want to do by issuing this guidance and making sure that decisions are made quickly is to stop the sort of low-level abuse which is in danger of becoming normalised, and therefore the significance of it is being minimised. By taking a zero-tolerance approach, I'm hoping we can put a line in the sand.
2: Meanwhile, counter-terrorism police are investigating a suspected arson attack at a former synagogue in East London. Next, the US insists the Middle East ceasefire is holding despite both sides claiming to have control of the Strait of Hormuz. Donald Trump is using the US military to guide stranded cargo ships out of the strait, but Tehran insists it controls the waterway and has fired missiles and drones at military and commercial ships. Here's US Chairman of the Joint Chiefs of Staff, Dan Kane.
4: The United States has established an enhanced security area on the southern side of the strait that is now protected by U.S. land, naval, and air assets to help defeat further Iranian aggression.
2: The hantavirus outbreak on board a Dutch cruise ship may have spread between passengers. World Health Organization officials say although the virus is normally spread from rodents, there may have been rare human-to-human transmission. Three passengers have so far died, and a British national is being airlifted to hospital. And TV presenter and novelist Richard Osman has spoken of his delight as he's received his OBE from the Princess Royal at Windsor Castle.
5: I don't really look at it as an honour so much as a responsibility. I think I grew up in this country and my education was paid for. My healthcare when I was young, I was under the NHS a lot, that was all paid for. And I want the next generations to have what I had. So I take this as a responsibility.
2: That's the latest from Radio News Hub. I'm David Hall.
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2: The ceasefire in the Middle East looks increasingly fragile as both Iran and the US claim they have control of the Strait of Hormuz. US Defense Secretary Pete Hegseth insists the truce is not over and he's talking up a new initiative to escort ships through the waterway. But Tehran claims its control of the strait has intensified. President Trump says the situation is difficult.
3: What I don't like about Iran is they'll talk to me with such great respect. And then they'll go on television, they'll say, we did not speak to the president. So they play games, but let me just tell you, they want to make a deal. And who wouldn't?
2: Hate crime prosecutions are to be fast-tracked following a spate of recent anti-Semitic attacks. The head of the Crown Prosecution Service, Stephen Parkinson, has told prosecutors in England and Wales to bring charges more quickly in order to clamp down on incidents affecting the Jewish community. A British crew member who became unwell after a suspected hantavirus outbreak on a cruise ship is to be medically evacuated. Health officials believe there may have been human-to-human transmission of the virus on the Dutch ship, where three passengers have now died. Dr. Maria van Kerkhove says they're exploring several theories about how the virus was passed on to passengers.
4: The cruise did stop at many different islands up the coast of Africa, so there could be some source of infection on the islands as well for some of the other suspect cases. However, we do believe that there may be some human-to-human transmission that's happening among the really close contacts.
2: Police have said a woman and her ex-partner died in a blast on Sunday after he forced his way into the house in possession of an explosive device. Joe Shaw and Ryan Kelly were killed in the explosion in Bristol. And the Pussycat Dolls have cancelled all but one of their US reunion tour due to poor ticket sales. Three members of the Naughties group announced they were returning earlier this year. European dates will go ahead as planned. That's the latest from Radio News Hub. I'm David Hall.
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2: The US insists the Middle East ceasefire is holding, despite both sides claiming to have control of the Strait of Hormuz. Donald Trump is using US military to guide stranded cargo ships out of the strait, but Tehran insists it controls the waterway and has fired missiles and drones at military and commercial ships. Defense Secretary Pete Hegseth says it needs to remain open.
3: Let innocent ships pass freely. These international waters belong to all nations, not to Iran to tax, toll, or control.
2: Prosecutions for hate crimes are to be fast-tracked through the legal system. It comes after a spate of recent anti-Semitic attacks. Director of Public Prosecutions Stephen Parkinson insists more needs to be done to clamp down on incidents affecting the Jewish community.
4: What I want to do by issuing this guidance and making sure that decisions are made quickly is to stop the sort of low-level abuse which is in danger of becoming normalised, and therefore the significance of it is being minimised. By taking a zero-tolerance approach, I'm hoping we can put a line in the sand.
2: The hantavirus outbreak on board a Dutch cruise ship may have spread between passengers. World Health Organization officials say although the virus is normally spread from rodents, there may have been rare human-to-human transmission. Three passengers have so far died, and a British national is being airlifted to hospital. TV presenter and novelist Richard Osman has received his OBE from the Princess Royal at Windsor Castle. He says he's delighted.
5: It's a genuinely lovely thing. Don't really look at it as an honour so much as a responsibility. I think I grew up in this country and my education was paid for. My healthcare when I was young, I was under the NHS a lot, that was all paid for. And I want the next generations to have what I had. So I take this as a responsibility.
2: And Harry Potter star Daniel Radcliffe has been nominated for a prestigious Tony Award. He's been recognised for his role in Every Brilliant Thing. That's the latest from Radio News Hub. I'm David Hall.
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2: US forces are working to reopen the Strait of Hormuz. Donald Trump's Project Freedom is continuing its operations with the US military guiding stranded cargo ships out of the controversial waterway. But Tehran insists it controls the waterway and has fired missiles and drones at military and commercial ships. US Secretary of State is Marco Rubio.
3: This is a defensive operation. If no shots are fired at these ships and no shots are fired at us, we're not firing shots. But if we're fired on, we will respond and we will respond with lethal efficiency.
2: Meanwhile, the president has criticized Iran over attempts to reach a peace deal. He says the situation is difficult.
4: What I don't like about Iran is they'll talk to me with such great respect, and then they'll go on television, they'll say, we did not speak to the president. So they play games, but let me just tell you, they want to make a deal. And who wouldn't?
2: Next, hate crime prosecutions are to be fast-tracked following a spate of recent anti-Semitic attacks. The head of the Crown Prosecution Service, Stephen Parkinson, told prosecutors in England and Wales to bring charges more quickly in order to clamp down on incidents affecting the Jewish community. Health officials believe there may have been human-to-human transmission of the hantavirus on board a Dutch cruise ship. Three people have died so far, and a British crew member is to receive medical treatment after being airlifted off the vessel. Dr. Miriam van Kerkhove is from the World Health Organization.
5: The cruise did stop at many different islands up the coast of Africa, so there could be some source of infection on the islands as well for some of the other suspect cases. However, we do believe that there may be some human-to-human transmission that's happening among the really close contacts.
2: And the Pussycat Dolls have cancelled all but one of their US reunion tour shows due to poor ticket sales. Three members of the Naughties girl group announced their return earlier this year. European dates are unaffected. That's the latest from Radio News Hub. I'm David Hall.
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2: The US insists the Middle East ceasefire is holding, despite both sides claiming to have control of the Strait of Hormuz. Donald Trump is using US military to guide stranded cargo ships out of the strait, but Tehran insists it controls the waterway and has fired missiles and drones at military and commercial ships. Defense Secretary Pete Hegseth says it needs to remain open.
3: Let innocent ships pass freely. These international waters belong to all nations, not to Iran to tax, toll, or control.
2: Prosecutions for hate crimes are to be fast-tracked through the legal system. It comes after a spate of recent anti-Semitic attacks. Director of Public Prosecutions Stephen Parkinson insists more needs to be done to clamp down on incidents affecting the Jewish community.
4: What I want to do by issuing this guidance and making sure that decisions are made quickly is to stop the sort of low-level abuse which is in danger of becoming normalised, and therefore the significance of it is being minimised. By taking a zero-tolerance approach, I'm hoping we can put a line in the sand.
2: The hantavirus outbreak on board a Dutch cruise ship may have spread between passengers. World Health Organization officials say although the virus is normally spread from rodents, there may have been rare human-to-human transmission. Three passengers have so far died, and a British national is being airlifted to hospital. TV presenter and novelist Richard Osman has received his OBE from the Princess Royal at Windsor Castle. He says he's delighted.
5: It's a genuinely lovely thing. Let me really look at it as an honour so much as a responsibility. I think I grew up in this country and my education was paid for. My healthcare when I was young, I was under the NHS a lot, that was all paid for. And I want the next generations to have what I had. So I take this as a responsibility.
2: And Harry Potter star Daniel Radcliffe has been nominated for a prestigious Tony Award. He's been recognised for his role in Every Brilliant Thing. That's the latest from Radio News Hub. I'm David Hall.
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2: US forces are working to reopen the Strait of Hormuz. Donald Trump's Project Freedom is continuing its operations with the US military guiding stranded cargo ships out of the controversial waterway. But Tehran insists it controls the waterway and has fired missiles and drones at military and commercial ships. US Secretary of State is Marco Rubio.
3: This is a defensive operation. If no shots are fired at these ships and no shots are fired at us, we're not firing shots. But if we're fired on, we will respond and we will respond with lethal efficiency.
2: Meanwhile, the president has criticized Iran over attempts to reach a peace deal. He says the situation is difficult.
4: What I don't like about Iran is they'll talk to me with such great respect, and then they'll go on television, they'll say, we did not speak to the president. So they play games, but let me just tell you, they want to make a deal. And who wouldn't?
2: Next, hate crime prosecutions are to be fast-tracked following a spate of recent anti-Semitic attacks. The head of the Crown Prosecution Service, Stephen Parkinson's, told prosecutors in England and Wales to bring charges more quickly in order to clamp down on incidents affecting the Jewish community. Health officials believe there may have been human-to-human transmission of the hantavirus on board a Dutch cruise ship. Three people have died so far, and a British crew member is to receive medical treatment after being airlifted off the vessel. Dr. Miriam van Kerkhove is from the World Health Organization.
5: The cruise did stop at many different islands up the coast of Africa, so there could be some source of infection on the islands as well for some of the other suspect cases. However, we do believe that there may be some human-to-human transmission that's happening among the really close contacts.
2: And Arsenal have made it through to the Champions League final, beating Atletico Madrid 2-1 on aggregate. It's the first time the Gunners have reached a final since 2006, and only the second time in their history. That's the latest from Radio News Hub. I'm David Hall.
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2: The US insists the Middle East ceasefire is holding despite both sides claiming to have control of the Strait of Hormuz. Donald Trump is using US military to guide stranded cargo ships out of the strait, but Tehran insists it controls the waterway and has fired missiles and drones at military and commercial ships. Defense Secretary Pete Hegseth says it needs to remain open.
3: Let innocent ships pass freely. These international waters belong to all nations, not to Iran to tax, toll, or control.
2: Prosecutions for hate crimes are to be fast-tracked through the legal system. It comes after a spate of recent anti-Semitic attacks. Director of Public Prosecutions Stephen Parkinson insists more needs to be done to clamp down on incidents affecting the Jewish community.
4: What I want to do by issuing this guidance and making sure that decisions are made quickly is to stop the sort of low-level abuse which is in danger of becoming normalised, and therefore the significance of it is being minimised. By taking a zero-tolerance approach, I'm hoping we can put a line in the sand.
2: The hantavirus outbreak on board a Dutch cruise ship may have spread between passengers. World Health Organization officials say although the virus is normally spread from rodents, there may have been rare human-to-human transmission. Three passengers have so far died, and a British national is being airlifted to hospital. TV presenter and novelist Richard Osman has received his OBE from the Princess Royal at Windsor Castle. He says he's delighted.
5: It's a genuinely lovely thing. Don't really look at it as an honour so much as a responsibility. I think I grew up in this country and my education was paid for. My healthcare when I was young, I was under the NHS a lot, that was all paid for. And I want the next generations to have what I had. So I take this as a responsibility.